0: for 9 Charlie Delta, contact Second Tower 120.1. Seven 3 Charlie Alpha, turn right hand 310, descend and maintain 3000. Citation 585 Echo Papa, contact Detroit approach 132.35.
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0: Wind Diamond 8 Delta Charlie, turn left heading 360.
2: Left turn 360, 628 Delta Charlie.
0: 4183 Charlie, Great Lakes approach, diagonal terminal 2990. When you call on approach, say again.

0: 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Three Charlie Alpha, make straight in runway 23. Number 3 Charlie Alpha, make straight in runway 23. Diamond 628 Delta Charlie, 6 miles from Torrey, turn left, heading 31, correction 300, maintain VFR. Clear to ILS, runway 27 approach.
1: Left turn at 300, maintain VFR, clear for the ILS 27 approach, 628 Delta Charlie.
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0: 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I'm sorry, 383 Charlie Alpha, contact Saginaw Tower 120.1. Simon 383 Charlie Alpha, approach radio checks.

379 Tele Delta, Great Lakes departure, I'd say altitude. 379 Charlie Delta, radar contact 1 mile northwest of Saginaw, same intentions. 379 Charlie Delta, are you established or are you looking for the full procedure? 379 Charlie Delta, turn left heading 270.

0: Please approach Sky Bronco 61 at 1,500, climbing 2,500 runway heading.
1: Sky Bronco 61, Great Lakes departure radar contact. Altitude, your discretion, turn left on course, Mason, Jewett.
0: Altitude, our discretion, we will turn on course, Sky Bronco 61.

0: Second altimeter, 2990. Tower Bronco 61 traffic, 1 o'clock, 8 miles southbound, altitude indicates 1,500, type unknown.
1: We're looking for that traffic, Tower Bronco 61.

0: Sky Bronco 61, contact approach 118.65.
1: 118.65, Sky Bronco 61.

0: altitude to your discretion on course Ann Arbor. Traffic 1 o'clock, 4 miles eastbound, altitude indicates 1,800. Nine Charlie Delta, no observed traffic between you and Barstow. Radar service terminated. Squawk VFR, free St. Group good day. Link 5 Mike Whiskey, 8 miles from Zorga, across Zorga. Correction, maintain VFR, cleared RNF 27 approach.
1: VFR, we're cleared RNF 27. Link 9 or 15 Mike Whiskey.

M383 Charlie Alpha Great Lakes departure radar contact. Delta, due to your discretion on course, Pontiac. M3 Charlie Alpha, what altitude do you plan to climb to? M3 Charlie Alpha runner. M3 Charlie Alpha traffic, 12 o'clock, 4 miles southbound, leveling 3,500, Cessna 152 on course to Ann Arbor.

Exit at 302, Great Lakes departure radar contact, climb maintain 10,000, 10,000. M383 Charlie Alpha, maintain VFR at 4,000.

Zedra 302, leaving 5,000, clear direct Twigs. Zedra 302, traffic 5 miles southeast, position southbound, leveling 4,000, Diamond.

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Roger. ESAT 302, contact Cleveland Center 127.7.

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0: 2992, 820 Tango Yankee.
1: I'm 383 Charlie Alpha, change of my frequency 118.8.

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1: Altimeter 29 or 9 or 2, 33 Charlie Alpha.

0: 10383 Charlie Alpha, maintain VFR at or above 4,000, obstruction traffic 12 o'clock, 20 miles northbound, 3,500 Mooney.
1: Maintain VFR at or above 4,000, 383 Charlie Alpha.
2: Great Lakes, approach to those guys, 5258, 13.8, descending 1,000.
0: Yes, 5258, Great Lakes approach. Wintel Terminator 2992, expect visual for runway 27.
2: Alright, we'll expect a visual for 27, Cavs 5258.
0: Yes, 5258, expect to join a northbound wind for runway 27. I do have a couple of small planes overflying low level between 3500 and 4000.
2: Roger that, we'll keep a lookout for one, Cavs 5258, thanks for that,
0: Jeff. Yes, 5258, turn left.

0: Cessna 060, vectors for the visual. Cessna maintain 7000.
1: Left 060, Cessna maintain 7000, Galaxy 258.
2: Chris approach, good afternoon. Mooney, November 3251, Foxtrot, level 3500.
0: Mooney 325 on Foxtrot, Great Lakes approach. Point Delta number 2992, maintain VFR at 3500.
2: VFR at 3500, Python Foxtrot.

0: Can fly 1099, descend and maintain 10,000, 10,000. Expect further descent in about 20 miles. We 51 Foxtrot traffic, 12 o'clock, 15 miles southbound, Diamond, DA20, capped at or above 4,000.
1: Whitebound Foxtrot looking out, negative contact so far.
0: Stand flight 1021, Great Lakes approach, diagonal altimeter 29090, descend and maintain 10,000, 10,000. Stand flight 1021, advise turning direct, Lansing.

0: 75 Echo Bravo, traffic 11 o'clock, 10 miles northwestbound, appears on the shoreline, 1300 indicated, type unknown. Affirm 5 Echo Bravo, no other observed traffic between you and Bay Clements, radar service terminated, squawk VFR, frequency change approved. Status 5258, descend to maintain 4000.
1: Down to 4000, status 5258.

0: 5-1-5 should expect a westbound turn in about 7 miles for aircraft inbound to Flint IFR.
1: 5-1-5 sir, looking out. I see two aircraft on the radar.
0: 5-1-5 sir, I will tell you when you can turn. Cessna 5258, descend and maintain 3000.
2: Descend and maintain 3000, Cessna 5258.

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0: Seven 383 Charlie Alpha, contact Detroit approach 132.35, altitude your discretion.
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0: 3 Charlie Alpha, negative 132.35, 3235.
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0: 3235
2: Charlie Alpha.
0: Yes, 5258, center maintain 2500.
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1: Right, heading 090, Skyhawk 5258.
0: We 5-1 Foxtrot traffic, 12 to 1 o'clock, 8 miles, turning eastbound RJ9, descending through 4,400 for 2,500.

0: That's 5258, Flint Airport, 2 to 3 o'clock, 7 miles.
1: Inside Skyway 5258.
0: That's 5258, clear visual approach, runway 27, contact Flint Tower, 126.3.
1: Clear visual, 27, contact Tower Skyway, that's 5258.
0: 5515, short RJ traffic, no factor, resume on navigation, Bay City, Clemens.
2: On course, Bay City, 515, short.

0: Great Lakes. Good evening, Twin Cessna 6268, Quebec.
1: Twin Cessna 6268, Quebec, approach.
0: 68 Quebec is 2 miles to the east of Livingston County at 2,000 feet. VFR requesting advisory, so I'm doing a little sightseeing over the Heartland area about 5 miles to our east.
1: Number 68 Quebec, you're in Detroit's airspace if you're going to be over in that area. 132.35, the flight following 3235.
0: 3235, thanks, see ya.
1: Employ 1021, descend pilot's discretion, maintain 8,000.

Essential aircraft hazardous weather information, convective Sigma 12 Central. Area of thunderstorms moving from 270 to 25 knots, possible flight level 450, 30 miles southeast of Traverse City, 30 miles northwest of Pullman. Available on flight service frequencies.

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Cessna 371, roger, stand by for intentions. Cessna 371, contact approach 118.65, let me know what you want.

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1: 714 Kilo Juliet, Great Lakes approach, flight altimeter 2992. Our Shanwick is VOR 18, circle the runway 27, let's be full procedure.
0: 2992 and affirm.
1: 714 Kilo Juliet, maintain VFR at above 3,500, procedure at Flint Vortex, vector VOR 18 approach.
0: 3,500 direct the Flint Vortex for the VOR 18 approach, 4 Kilo Juliet.
1: 7-4 Kilo Juliet, looking for on-course Lansing afterwards.
0: Hey, you firm, back to Lansing, 4 Kilo Juliet.
1: 7-4 Kilo Juliet, roger. Jet 1, Great Lakes approach, flight altimeter 29 or 9 or 2.

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Sky 945 Echo Bravo, Great Lakes approach, stay in touch.

Skyline 5 Echo Bravo, squawk 0431. Skyhawk 739 at Hotel X-ray, Great Lakes, approach St. Texas.

Cessna 9 Hotel Charlie Squawk 0411. Skyline 5 Echo Bravo radar contact, 4 miles southwest Danes Columbus Airport. Saginaw altimeter is 2989, say altitude. Skyline 5 Echo Bravo, roger. Skyhawk 9 Hotel X-ray radar contact 8 miles south of Gladwin Airport. Saginaw altimeter is 2989, say altitude.

0: 74 Kilo Juliet, 1-2 miles from Flint Vortec, cross maintain VFR, clear to VOR runway 18 approach, circle to runway 27.
1: 1-2 miles from the VOR, cleared VOR 18, circle land 274 Kilo Juliet.

Skyhawk 371, turn right, heading 180. 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

Guys 371, 5 miles from Bury, turn right, hitting 250. Maintain VFR, clear dial, runway 28 left approach. Guys 371, clear dial, runway 28 left approach. 251 Foxtrot, radar contact, 4 miles south of Bay City Clements Airport, say altitude. Sky 5 Echo Bravo, change to my frequency 118.65.

7723 off Golf, Great Lakes departure, ident. 7-3 off Golf, radar contact 1 mile southeast of Jackson.

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1: 95 Echo Bravo, roger, enter right base runway 28 left. Medevac 156, uniform, Mike, Great Lakes approach, same 10.
0: Medevac 156, uniform, Mike, just off Business County Airport, en route to the Hurley Medical Center. 2600.
1: Medevac 16 over Mike, squawk 0441.
0: 0441, Medevac 16 over Mike.
1: Medevac 16 over Mike, radar contact 3 miles northeast of Lewis County Airport. Flint altimeter 2991, say altitude.
0: 2991, 2600.

0: 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Mooney 51 Foxtrot, change my frequency 118.8.
1: Next approach, Mooney November 3251 Foxtrot, level 3500.
0: Mooney 51 Foxtrot, Flint altimeter 29901.
1: 29901, 51 Foxtrot.
0: Medevac 16 over Mike, traffic 10 o'clock, 8 miles southbound, altitude indicates 3000.
2: Medevac 16 over Mike, got a minute SB searching, going back to 25. We have the traffic on site, Medevac 16 over Mike.
0: Medevac 16 over Mike, roger.

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1: Diamond 714 Kilo Juliet, Great Lakes departure, ident and altitude to your discretion.
0: Ident, altitude to my discretion, 4 Kilo Juliet.
1: Diamond 4 Kilo Juliet, radar contact 2 miles west of Flint. Advise with information, Papa, and same intention.
0: We'll advise with Papa, and we're looking to go back to Lansing with the ILS 28 left, 4 Kilo Juliet.
2: Correction, RNAV 28 left, 7 4 Kilo Juliet.
1: Diamond 4 Kilo Juliet, maintain VFR proceed direct, DUT V vector for the RNAV 28 left.
0: DUT V for the RNAV 28 left, 4 Kilo Juliet, thank you.
1: Okay, 54371, Great Lakes departure, ident. Track 371, radar contact 1 mile southwest of Lansing. Maintain VFR, altitude your discretion and turn to left, heading 120 vector for the localizer 28 left.

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Guest 318, Great Lakes approach checks now altimeter 29 or 9 or 6. Guest 371, turn right heading 110, vector for wind correction. Guy 371, actually disregard. 100 looks good. Flighting 100.

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0: Jet 1, loud and clear, homie.
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Track 371, 5 miles from Bury, turn left heading 310, maintain 3000 till established, correction, maintain VFR till established on localizer clear to IO, localizer 28 left first. Jump 4 Kilo Juliet, cross up, you maintain VFR, cleared on Avonway 28 left first.

0: 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Twenty 51 Foxtrot, contact Detroit Approach 132.35.
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0: 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Landing altimeter 29995. Skyhawk 791, correction. I see you're going to Jackson. Jackson altimeter 29996. Jet 1, contact Detroit approach 132.35.
1: 32, 35, Jet 1, good night, see ya.

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1: FedEx 1269, Greg, departure radar contact, climb maintain 10,000, heading 260.
0: All right, heading 260 up to 10,000, FedEx 1269.

0: Solution 5376, Great Lakes Approach, Lansing Altimeter 29905, descend to maintain 8000. Static 1269, contact Cleveland Center 126.75.
1: 126.75, good night, FedEx 1269.

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Talk 701, altimeter 2 niner 5. Reset transponder squawk 4160.

0: Approach Skyway 4173
1: is 10,000. Skyway 4173, Great Lakes approach. Diagonal altimeter 29901, report information to back. Expect visual approach, runway 23.
0: We'll expect the visual 423 and I will grab Quebec, Skyway 4173.
1: Doc, 7901 radar contact, 4 miles southwest of Jackson, altitude your discretion on course, Goshen.

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Challenger 648 Sierra Golf, Great Lakes approach. Good evening. Altimeter 29905, cross patty at 11000, then descend and maintain 10000.

Challenge right here, golf. Contact the threat approach 118.95, 1895. Good night. 4173, traffic at your 1 o'clock now. 7 miles westbound, 1800 descending into Harry Brown. Descend to maintain 3000.

That's 2173 Saginaw Airport, 11 o'clock and 13 miles. That's 4173, clear visual approach, runway 23. Contact Saginaw Tower, 120.1, good night.

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2: Great Lakes, good evening. Twin Cessna 6268, Quebec.
1: Twin 6268, Quebec approach.
2: 68 Quebec is 7 miles north of Livingston County at 2,500 VFR inbound to Flint with X-ray.
1: Twin Cessna 68 Quebec, squawk 0435.
2: 0435.

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1: Left downwind for 27, 68 Quebec.
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2: 126.75, static 1606.
0: Recard 56659, Great Lakes departure. Free to contact, altimeter 2991, descend and maintain 8000.

0: 168, Quebec, join left downwind runway 27, contact wind tower 126.3.
1: 26.3 for 68, Quebec, have a nice day.
0: Richard 5659, altimeter 2905 now.

Chevron 72 radar contact, 18 miles southwest of Lansing Airport, join left base, runway 28 left. Richard 5659, contact approach 128.4.

Skyrock 86, say intentions at Flynn. Skyrock 86, router, expect left downwind runway 27.

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1: Delta Echo 86, 1 Deltimeter 2993, report information Whiskey.
0: 2993, and I will advise on high Whiskey.

0: Sky Bronco 86, join left down runway 27, contact Flint Tower 126.3.
1: Sky Bronco 86, left downwind runway 27, over the tower on 126.3. Sky Bronco 86.
0: Liberty 5901 X-ray Lima, contact approach 128.4.

Central Aircraft Survive to Sigma, convective Sigma 15 Eastern, volatile 0455 Zulu for the thunderstorms northeast of Saginaw and northwest of Saginaw. More information available on flight. Sierra Bravo 72, contact approach 119.2. Falcon 0 Sierra Julie, go ahead. Falcon 0 Sierra Juliet, I'm not sure why they gave you that frequency down there, but you can contact Detroit now on 118.95.

SkyWest 4960, and I'm showing Whiskey still current at flight. You said you had Whiskey? Okay, well, let me check there.

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1: Gus 4916, thank you. Turn 10 degrees right vector for the visual 27.
0: 10 degrees right vector for the visual, Gus 4916.

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1: Skyrunk 086, Greylake departure, ident. Skyrunk 086, radar contact, maintain VFR, turn left on course, Battle Creek.
0: Maintain VFR, left on course, Battle Creek, Skyrunk 086.
1: Sketch 4916, flighting 090, airport 10 o'clock, 5 miles.

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1: Heading 090 to send maintain 3000, Skies 4916.
0: Skies 4916, airport 10 o'clock, about 5 miles.
1: Airport inside, Skies 4916.
0: Skies 4916, clear visual approach, runway 27.
1: Cleared for visual approach, runway 27, Skies 4916.

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Air 4880, flighting 325. Air 4880, contact approach 1284, good day.

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Expect vector digital approach 28 left. Verify Quebec. Go 3684, thank you. You can see direct for you, vector for the visual. Sky 3684, P. Drake Burry.

Access 2684 Airport, be 11 o'clock, 1-2 miles, whenever you get it. Go 3684, clear visual for 28 left, contact Lansing Tower 119.9, good night.

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1: Helicopter 156, uniform Mike, Great Lakes approach.
0: Approach, medevac 156, uniform Mike. I just lifted from Hurley Medical Center, past 1500, being route to Mott Children's Hospital in Ann Arbor.
1: Medevac 16, uniform Mike, roger. Is that Mike, India 3-2?
0: 156, uniform Mike. Yes, MI 50, sorry.
1: So you said MI 50?
0: Affirmative.
1: Medevac 16, uniform Mike, squawk 5224.
0: 5224, medevac 16, uniform Mike.
1: Medevac 16, uniform Mike, radar contact 4 miles northeast, Flint Airport, Flint Altimeter 2993, proceed on course, stay altitude.
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1: Detroit approach 132.35, Medevac 6, unit 4 Mike, thank you.
0: Fairbanks 78, flighting 010. Fairbanks 78, on the missed approach, climb maintain 4000, turn right, Drake, Battle Creek.

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Gate out, uniform contact approach 119.2.

Sky Bronco 78, turn left lane 280, join the final approach course. Airbus 785, monitoring up, we maintain 3,000 until established, final approach course, third RNF 25 approach.

Echo 46 degree Lake departure, Ida. Yeah, 4060 radar contact, 5 miles southwest of the Lansing Airport, Lansing Altair, 2989.

0: Douglas, 4904 Red Lakes approach, you're clear to the Chicago O'Hare Airport as filed. Departure, climb and maintain 3000. Expect flight level 200 within 10 minutes. Departure frequency 118.8, clock 5753. Just 4904, read that correct, and you said you were number one, and you are ready to go right now?
1: Affirm, number one, runway 27, ready to go, SkyWest 5904.
0: That's 5904, roger, in that case, you can climb and maintain 10,000, 10,000, you are released, clear and forward, if not off by 0945.
1: Back
0: into it.

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1: Yes, 4904, Great Lakes departure, edit. Yes, 4904, radar contact, 2 miles west of the front airport, direct case.
0: Direct case, position check, Skywest, 4904.

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Sinus 650, Kilo November, Great Lakes departure, radar contact, VFR altitude, your discretion.

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1: Ryanair 8552, Great Lakes departure, radar contact, turn left direct Delfina, climb and maintain 9000.
0: Left turn direct Delfina to 9000, Ryanair 8552.

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0: Climb maintain 7000, left to 090, 8587.

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0: Clear approach, Cherokee 75141, cleared from Oahu to Rochester.
1: Cherokee 75141, Great Lakes approach, block 4171.
0: 4171.

0: Taking 141, New Ritter, contact 3 miles east of the Owosso Airport. Flight altimeter 2989, or square fire at 2800.
1: 2989, and at 2800.
0: 141. Taking 141, thank you. You're clear to the Rochester, New York Airport as file. 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
1: Clear to Rochester as file. Climb and maintain 5000. Taking 141.

3 Juliet Alpha radar contact 5 miles south of the Clear Airport, spiking altimeter 2988. Verify you're at 4,000. Seriously, dude, thank you. You're clear to the Flint Airport via direct, maintain 5,000.

Sir, say Juliet Alpha, Flint Airport, 12 o'clock and 13 miles. Sir, say Juliet Alpha, clear visual approach, 1018.

0: Family's approaching from Cherokee 69 and 65 Juliet, 20 miles south of Flint, level of 2000, requesting two passes. Winston approaches.
1: Cherokee 69 and 65 Juliet, Great Lakes approach, block 0404.
0: 0404, 65 Juliet.

0: 606 Juliet Ritter, contact 18 miles south of the Flint Airport, point altimeter 2989, say approach, sir.
1: We'd like to do two approaches to the timing of one in the different and then we'll depart to Owens Hill Airport and then left Delta.
0: Six five Juliet, sir, roger. Did you want vectors to these R918?
1: Yes, please. I want vectors.
0: 6-5 Juliet, no problem. Turn right and 010 vector to final.
1: 010.

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0: Roger, we actually switched off of Detroit back there, and not sure if we got the handoff to you guys, but I'm sure we probably did already.
1: Time is 723 Alpha Golf, Roger, phone altimeter 2990, and what were your intentions of?
0: 2990, we'd like the RNAV 27 direct with them if we could.
1: Time is 3 Alpha Golf, Roger, proceed direct with them. 665 Juliet, turn left heading 270.
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0: understand that 3 Alpha Golf, how will this approach terminate?
1: I would like to fly the Publishman, staff of the Publishman, just do one lap and a hold and head back to Pontiac, 3 Alpha Golf.
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1: Thank you. 60 is 65 Julia, 4 miles from Kodiak, turn left heading 210, maintain VFR, clear to RNAV runway 18.
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1: Dennis, 419 Julia Sierra, Great Lakes departure radar contact view for altitude your discretion. Left and left heading a 120 vector for the ILS 27 circle to runway 18.
0: Altitude at our discretion, and can we do the procedure turn starting at Harrow instead of vectors for 9 Julia Sierra?

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0: Lake's departure, Cherokee 6965 Joliet is on a heading of 270 and 1700, climbing 2500, 6965 Joliet.
1: Cherokee 6965 Joliet, Great Lakes departure, Edna. Six five Juliet, radar contact a half mile west of the Flint Airport, VFR altitude your discretion, turn right heading 330 vector to final push.
0: Right to 330 for vector 330.

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1: Diamond 9 Juliet, 3 miles from Harrow, maintain VFR, cleared ILS 27, circle to runway 18.
3: Maintain VFR cleared ILS 27, circle to 18, 9 Juliet, 0.

0: 665 Juliet, turn right heading at 090.
1: Right to 090, 65 Juliet. Great Lakes approach, TPM 8083, descending 15,500 to 11,000.
0: TPM 8083, Great Lakes approach, wind altimeter 2990, descending 4,000.
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0: 565 Juliet 5 miles from code 8, turn right heading 160, maintain VFR, clear to Arnev runway 18.
1: Right to 160, cleared for the Arnev 18, it's 165 Juliet.

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0: flank. 10-65 Delta Charlie, roger, maintain VFR at or below 3000, fly heading 070 vector to final post. I'm sorry, vector for the sequence.
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0: CBN-083, you want us to follow that Cirrus or current heading?
1: CBN-083, for now, just saying current heading. I'll have a turn back here, clear.
0: Roger that, current heading, CBN-083.
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3: Flight departure Diamond 49er Juliet Sierra at 1500, turning 240.
0: Diamond 49er Juliet Sierra, Great Lakes departure, IDAS. CDM 083, clear visual approach runway 18, and that Sierra is about 2 miles, I don't know.
2: Okay, clear the visual for 18, copy on the traffic, over to tower 26.3, TBM 03.
0: Diamond 9 Julius Sierra, you want to be a full procedure VOR 18, is that correct?
4: Affirmative, 9 Julius Sierra.
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0: Sir, you have radar contact from southwest of the Flint Airport, and how will this approach terminate?
4: Full stop, 9 degrees 0.

0: Great Lakes departure of Cherokee 6969 Juliet is 1,500, climbing 2,500 on the heading of 180.
1: Downer 5, Delta Charlie, make straight in runway 18.
2: Straight in for runway 18, 625 Delta Charlie.
1: Diamond 9 or Juliet, Sierra, you can turn left direct to Flint VOR.
3: Turn left, all right, Flint VOR, 9 or Juliet, Sierra.
1: 6-6-9 Juliet, Great Lakes departure, right in. Juliet, radar contact, miles south of the Flint Airport. For now, maintain view for air below 2,500. And you wanted to go to Owosso, or did you want one more approach?
0: We'd like to go to Owosso, 6-5 Juliet.
1: 6-5 Juliet, roger, can turn right on course to Owosso.
0: Right on course to Owosso, 6-5 Juliet.
4: Great Lakes approach, Diamond Star 723, Alpha Golf, wanted to go back to Pontiac.
1: Charles 4676, Great Lakes departure, radar contact, climb and maintain 10,000, 10,000, direct victory. Charles 4676, direct victory. And 723 Alpha Golf, you wanted to go back, you ready to go back to Pontiac?
4: Confirmed, back to Pontiac, 3 Alpha Golf.
1: And the 3 Alpha Golf, roger, for now, turn left heading a 130.
4: Heading 130, 3 Alpha Golf.
1: Diamond 5, Delta Charlie, contact Flint Tower 126.3.
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0: Dallas 4676, contact Cleveland Center 126.75, okay?

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1: Guard 0810-2, Great Lakes Approach, 1 altimeter 2990.
0: 2990, Guard Copter 0810.
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0: And guard 08102. I can't do it today. Did you want to approach it, folks?
1: Yes, we would like to request the RNAV 27 into Flint and request a couple turns in the holding pattern for training as well.
0: Guard 08102, roger. You want the RNAV 27 circle 18, you said?
1: No, we want the RNAV 27 with some holding, two turns and holding at JAGME.
0: Guard 08102, roger that. Just be advised that the tower will break you off early. Runway 27 is currently closed. You can descend your discretion 3000.
1: Roger that. We're advised and cleared down to 3000. Guard copy 08102.
2: Great Lakes, good morning. Cutlass 96 Bravo, 4500. Leaving 45 for 2500.
0: And number 9631 Bravo, Great Lakes approach, altimeter 2990.
2: 2990, Cutlass 31 Bravo.
3: Great Lakes approach, Cherokee 6965 Julia, the open with Gold VFR.
0: 65 Julia, roger. There's traffic about a mile south of Wausau this time, 1500 indicated eastbound, possibly doing pattern work. Additional traffic looks like it's departing 29 at this time. Radar service terminated, score 1200, bring us to change proof. And Cherokee 3 Alpha Golf, or sorry, Diamond 3 Alpha Golf, contact Detroit approach 132.35.
4: Contact Detroit approach 3235, 3 Alpha Golf.
0: And guard 08102, you said you wanted to hold over JAGME after?
1: Correct, we would like two turns at JAGME.
0: Roger, just advise when you're ready to start the approach.
1: Roger that, guard copy 08102.
0: And guard 08102, after the approach, we just...

0: Was that full stop at foot?
1: Correct, Niner's left zero.
0: Thank you. And Cardinal 3-1 Bravo, there's three targets in the vicinity of Owasso. Looks like a possible pattern working inbounds. Radar service cameras, squad 1200, please exchange proof.
2: Cardinal 3-1 Bravo, thanks.

0: Great Lakes approach, Starcopter 28102, arrival JV entering the holding. Time now.
1: 28102, roger, thank you. And guard 28102, it's like no delay with me, just let me know when you're ready to commence the approach.
0: For that, we'll let you know, thanks.

0: 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We'd like to request approach after this initial holding pattern. 102.
1: Star 08102, roger, you are cleared RNAV runway 27.
0: We're cleared for the RNAV runway 27, Garcopter 01102.

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1: Citation 80 Foxtrot Delta, Great Lakes approach. Altimeter 2990, descend and maintain 10,000.

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1: Guard copter 102, radar contact 1 west of Flint and 2000, climb and maintain 3000, and what were your next intentions?
0: Yep, climb and maintain 3000 and request ILS 28 left for Lansing Kilo Lima Alpha Nancy.
1: Guard copter 102, roger. Did you want direct QB or Wigler for that?
0: Direct QB would be perfect, sir.
1: Guard copter 102, clear direct to QB.
0: Guard copter 0102, clear direct QB.
1: Guard copter 102, you just said it and I already forgot it. Did you want Wigler or QB?
0: Sorry, say again for 102.
1: Guard copter 102, as soon as you said it, I immediately forgot it. Did you want QB or did you say Wigler that you wanted?
0: No, we do want QB. We'd like that, sir.
1: Guard copter 102, perfect, thanks.

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For more information, contact flight service frequencies.

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1: Skywest 9913, Great Lakes Departure Runway contact. I'm going to maintain at 9,000, turn left direct Hornet.
0: 9,000, left direct Hornet, Skywest 9913.
1: November 206, Pop Kilo, Great Lakes Approach, second altimeter, T9090. Skywest 9913, just to make sure, you were cleared a Hornet, and then we're omitting D-Lo, so your next fix will be Rosewood, Romeo, Oscar, Delta.
0: That's affirmative. We are cleared direct Hornet, direct, Rosewood, direct, Skywest 9913.
1: 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Just some confusion on our end. Out of curiosity, is there any particular reason you guys can't do D-Lo? Not that it affects me at all.
0: Yeah, it's just not in the database for Skywest 9913.
1: 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Sounds good.

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0: November 206, Pop Kilo. You've got area of light to moderate precipitation with an area of heavy precipitation entirely in front of you, beginning at about 5 miles, lasting for about 20 miles. Advise if you need to deviate. Sounds good.

0: 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We have Echo set up for 1-8.
1: Allegiant 3154, Galaxy approach. Flight altimeter 29 or 9 or 0. Fly heading 050, of lower shortly. Expect visual approach, right, 1-8.
0: Alright, flight heading 050, Allegiant 3154.

0: Malaysian 3154, I was on the line with the other facility when he checked in there for runway 18. Did you want the visual or did you request the RNF?
1: We can probably do the visual, Malaysian 3154.
0: Malaysian 3154, still heading 050, and descend to maintain 3000, expect visual on 18.
1: Descend to maintain 3000, Malaysian 3154.

0: 2300, the airport's still south of your right side, 9 miles.
1: Alright, so maintain 2300, please, and 3254. Allegiant 3154, please, and 3154.
0: Allegiant 3154, cleared visual approach, runway 18.
1: Clear for visual 18, Allegiant 3154.

0: What you got?
1: Great Lakes, good morning. Saratoga 4336 Golf, 8000.
0: November 206 Pop Kilo, I do appreciate the update. Thanks for the position on the Hoffman Field. And for your awareness, Allegiant was able to pick up Flint Airport greater than 10 miles away at 3000. So you can expect good visibility once you get in the vicinity. November 4336 Golf, Great Lakes approach, Flint altimeter, 29090.
1: 90 on the meter, 36 Golf.
0: Stationary 206 Pop Kilo in addition, tower just called me, base is reported 3,500 by the Allegiant. November 6 Pop Kilo, Roger, let me know if anything changes from that.

0: November 4336 Golf, are you direct to Mackinac Island Airport at this time?
1: That's affirmative, 36 Golf.
0: Not today.
1: I have a feeling here in about 50 miles we won't be with that weather near Saginaw.
0: November 36 Golf, that's what I was just going to let you know about. There is a station here at 5000. They're about 20 miles west of your route of flight, just about 10 miles northwest of the Saginaw Airport. And at 5000, they're reporting light rain, smooth ride.
1: Copy. You said they're about 20 west of this route, 5000 up near Saginaw?
0: November 36 Golf, affirmative. Once you get into the weather on your current track, they're about 20 miles west of your track. Their current position is 10 northwest of Saginaw.
1: Copy. Well, hopefully then as this weather moves, that hole or gap or path should kind of move right on our path. You see the same for 36 Golf?
0: November 36 Golf, yeah, we'll keep you updated. It should be about right.
1: We'll be in 6 then. We've got the next rat to cheer 6 down and stuff here, but no active radar.
0: I'm sorry, one more time, I was on the other line.
1: All good. Just advise you, we've got some weather displacement here, but no active Doppler radar.
0: November 36 Golf, roger. Once you get closer there, I'll take you through a gap. There should be a couple to choose from once you're in the vicinity.
1: Copy, all 36 Golf.

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0: Go ahead.
1: Yes, sir. There's actually just some popcorn popping up in front of me right here. Can I get deviations left of course to avoid it?
0: November 36 Golf, approved as requested, advise when able, back direct Mackinac.
1: All right, deviations left of course approved, and we'll advise direct Mackinac, 36 Golf.
0: Step 2032, area of moderate to head

0: thunderstorms ranging from 10 to 1 o'clock, beginning in 50 miles, about 25 to 30 miles along your Ritter flight, north to south. And Pirate from there, a stationary level at 5,000, reported light rain, smooth ride through it.
1: Roger, thank you for the Pirate. We'll be offering Pirate once we approach. We'll be looking for assistance in that case, so 2032.
0: Cap 2032, you can expect it. November 999 Bravo, Great Lakes Approach, one altimeter 2990, stand by. Martech 613, Great Lakes Approach, second altimeter 2990, understand left deviations, fire for you, right around your, call it 11 o'clock, 25 miles stationary, went through a gap, reported at 5,000, light rain, smooth ride. Martech 613, I would need a vector view a bit further to the east, somewhere around a 130 heading if you wanted to go through that same gap. Otherwise, it looks like you're going to be going through the moderate portion of the precipitation for quite a bit longer than they did. Martech 613, roger, flighting of 120 for now, vectors for pieces. November 2299 Bravo, thanks for the patience, go ahead.
2: Yes, sir. We're about 22 miles directly east of you. I'd like to come in and do some practice instrument approaches. I wondered if we could do a starting for an ILS. I know the runway 7 is closed. Can we do a 27?
0: November 2299 Bravo, when able to clock 0407, I'll call the tower to see if we can get you a restricted low approach.
2: Say again, the clock for 2999 Bravo.
0: November 2299 Bravo, when able to squawk 0407.
2: 0407, 99 Bravo.
0: November 999 Bravo, radar contact 25 miles east of the Flint Airport. Rising the updated Fox right at Flint and type aircraft.
3: Victor Lee Marlin, requesting approach.
0: November 999 Bravo, I got stepped on. Your radar contact 25 miles east of the Flint Airport at 3,400 altitude your discretion. Advise the Aedis Foxtrot and state type aircraft.
2: We have Aedis Foxtrot with Commander AC-11. Sir.
0: November 999 Bravo, if I can't get the ILS 27 for you, what's your other approach request?
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0: Cap 2032,
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4: We'd like to level off at 7,000 for now, and then maybe go to 9 later, depending on the way
0: you start. Cap 2032, and then altitude maintain 7,000.
5: Good morning, Chris. First, Lane 551, your Victor, be
0: first one. November 999 Bravo, flighting 280, vectors ILS 27.
2: 280, I'm heading.
0: Lance, 10 Victor, Great Lakes Approach, go ahead.
5: Lance, 10 Victor, we're about 5 miles to the north of Victor in the lane, requesting approaches to the ILS number 27 at 20.
0: Lance, 10 Victor, give me a call back in about another 10 miles, I'll get back to you.
5: Call back in about 10 miles, 10 Victor.

0: November 4336 golf. Are you backtracked, Mac, and are you deviating to the right now?
1: Still hanging out left of course here, just trying to pick our pocket through. We just went in, so we're going to turn direct back and on now for 36 golf.
0: November 36 golf, roger.
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1: 2990, I'd like to go to the northeast quadrant for some air work, 6.7 maybe.
0: Arrow 101, cleared to operate between radial 360 and 090 from 5 DME to 20 DME, and what else?
1: I thought we'd say 7 block 8.
0: Air Royal 101 for now, can I give you 4 block 6? I'll be able to get you higher in a little bit.
1: Okay, clear to operate Northeast Quadrant, 360 radio to 090 radio, 5 DME through 20 DME, and was it maintaining 6 for now?
0: Air Royal 101, read back correct on the quadrant clearance. I'm going to maintain block altitude 4,000 through 6,000.
1: Okay, 4,000 through 6,000 block for now, Royal 101.
2: Great Lakes, Saratoga 36 call.
0: Saratoga 36 call, go ahead.
2: Yes sir, how does about 10 or 15 to the left look for 30 miles or so? I'm staring at something pretty tall right in front of me.
0: November 36 call, I don't indicate any precipitation in that area. There will eventually be precipitation about 30 miles, but nothing between now and 30 miles.
2: Okay, request about 10 to 15 left then for now, 36 call.
0: November 36 Golf, approved as requested. Change to my frequency, 126.45. November 206 Pop Kilo, change to my frequency, 118.8. November 909R Bravo, about 8 miles southeast of Harrow Flappers and heading maintained VFR, clear to ILS runway 27 approach.
3: Okay, clear for the ILS 27 approach, we'll maintain VFR, 99 and Bravo.
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0: November 206 Fox Kilo, Flint altimeter 2990, verify with Foxtrot at Flint.
4: Yeah, Foxtrot, and we could descend to 3000 in route to Huffman Field.
0: November 6 Fox Kilo for now, it's going to maintain 4000.
4: I for 4000, 6 Fox Kilo.
0: November 5510, Victor, Great Lakes Approach, thanks for waiting. Flint altimeter 2990, stand by for squawk.
2: 2990, stand by for squawk for 10, Victor.

0: ExitJet 691, Helix Approach. Second altimeter 2990, descent off positive pressure, maintain 3000, and I'll have the vector for the RNF-27 here momentarily. Lance 5510, Victor, better contact, 25 miles southeast of Flint Airport, verify altitude, and what's the nomenclature for your Lance?
1: 5510, Victor, is a PA32-300R.
0: Lance 10 Victor, flighting of 310 Vectors, ILS 27 approach, expect the low approach, and what do you want after this approach?
1: Heading of 310, and we'd like to do a hold at Selfie, and then probably another ILS 27.
0: Mark 6613, turn heading 160. November 10 Victor, roger. Do you want the publish miss?
1: Affirmative for 10 Victor.
0: November 10 Victor, you can expect that. November 2299 Bravo, same intentions after this approach.
2: We'd like to go miss and set up for RNAV 18, sir.
0: November 99 Bravo, roger. INAIR 795, Gaelic approach, second altimeter 2990.

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0: Mars 6613, turn right heading 190.
1: 14000 descending to cross 25 miles north of Lola 111000.
0: 45763, Great Lakes approach, front altimeter 2990 after crossing restriction, then descend to maintain 8000, a little lower after that.
1: 9090 after the crossing restriction, 8000, 45763.
2: At 206 Papa Kilo, we got great weather here. We can cancel IFR, but we appreciate flight following the Hoffman Field.
0: November 206 Papa Kilo, IFR cancellation received, altitude to your discretion. Continue navigation to the airport. I'll call it traffic departing Flint westbound in a little bit.
2: Thank you, sir. Chef Papa Kilo.
0: ExactJet 691, about to be entering an area of light precipitation. You can expect moderate precipitation right after that, all the way through final. Additionally, area of heavy precipitation 1 mile south of the Mount Pleasant Airport, northeastbound, might be approaching final right when you get there. Cap 2032, change to minor frequency 126.45.
3: 2645, Cap 2032.
0: High air 795, looks like you're going to be going through just a thin layer of the moderate precipitation at about 20 miles. The aircraft did go through it earlier at 6,000, reported light precip and negative turbulence. March 613, safe flight conditions. March 613, next. High air 795, just going to maintain 6,000. Iron Air 795, say again. Iron Air 795 is going to maintain 6,000. Thanks. Yep, 2032 must have been used. Second altimeter 2990.

0: November 5510, Victor, 3 southeast of Harrell, flighting 300, maintain VFR, cleared ILS runway 27 approach.
1: Heading 300, cleared ILS runway 27 approach, 10 Victor.
0: Martech 613, clear direct landing. ExitJet 691 for IFR cancellation will be in the air on this frequency or on the ground with the Great Lakes IFR clearance line. Advise if you need the phone number. Iron Air 691, beginning with the area code, it's 269-459-3345. ExitJet 691, no traffic is there between you and the airport. The heavy precipitation is building in the south. Radar services terminated. Change your advisory, bring to approve. Try and give us a call no later than 5 minutes after landing.
2: Great Lakes departure, Diamond 419er, Julius Sierra is at 1,800, climbing 2,500, heading 2.

0: November 49er, Juliet Sierra, Gilly Fletcher, right of contact, altitude discretion, turn right on course, northwest back Sierra.
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0: November 206 Papa Kilo, traveling with activator surface, terminated to clock VFR, from container position to break another aircraft calling approach, say again. Yep, 2032, come and maintain 900,000. November 36 golf, thanks. Weather for you and your 12 o'clock 10 miles will last for 10 miles. Light precipitation, very small pockets of moderate precipitation. Should be no problem for you. November 36 golf, thanks. Break 4 flight 763, send and maintain 5,000.
3: Send maintain 5,000, 4 flight 763.
0: November 5510, Victor, contact Flint Tower 126.3.
4: Over to 126.355, 10 Victor.

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1: Way 833 Victor, good exposed. An altimeter 29er, 89er, maintain VFR at or below 3,000. Proceed on course Pontiac.
0: Maintain VFR at below 3,000 and on course Pontiac for 833 Victor.

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1: 3235, 4, flight 763, OCF.
2: Great Lakes of departure. Commander 2299 Bravo with you on a 300 degree heading.
0: Commander 2299 Bravo, Great Lakes departure. Ident, maintain via throttle below 2500.
2: Identing will stay below 2500. We'd like to do the RNAV 18 with NUPU as the initial approach fix.
0: That's it, 691 IFR cancellation, receive today. November 2299 Bravo, radar contact, 5 Northwest, 1 Airport, 2500, maintain VFR, flighting 340, initial vector for NUPU.
2: 340 for vectors 99 Bravo.
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1: Okay, like Warrior
0: 833, Victor, same sentence of Pontiac. Warrior 833, Victor, approach.
4: Go ahead, 83 Victor.
0: Warrior 83 Victor, any intentions at Pontiac?
4: We'd like to do the localizer back course at Pontiac, and then out of the mist, we'll go to Oakland Troy.
0: Warrior 833 Victor, roger, flighting of 10 initial vector for that.
4: 100, 83 Victor.
1: Great Lakes departure, Diamond 627 Delta Charlie at 1750. With a heading of 207, clear to 2500.
0: November 627 Delta Charlie, Great Lakes departure. Radar contact, maintain VFR at or above 3500. Go ahead and start making a climb. Turn left, correction, turn right, heading of 250.
1: Clear to 3000, turn right, heading 350. Diamond 627 Delta Charlie.
0: November 7 Delta Charlie, it'll be at or above 3500 and heading 250.
5: Return to 250 at or above 3,500, 7 Delta Charlie.
1: Great Lakes approach, Skylink 3556, Zulu 3000.
0: November 3556, Zulu, Great Lakes approach, but not limiter 2989er.
1: 2989er, 56 Zulu, and requesting the RNAV. 18 at Flint from Sibin with a hold at Polar for 56 Zulu Father.
0: November 56 Zulu for now heading 360, maintain a VFR at or above 3500.
1: 360 at or above 3500, maintain VFR 56 Zulu.
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6: Yeah, done with the maneuvers, like to go ahead and practice approaches at Flint. Starting.
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7: Great Lakes approach, Lance 5510 Victor on the published mist, runway ILS, runway 27.
0: November 5510 Victor, Great Lakes departure right now.
7: Identing for 10 Victor.
0: November 10 Victor, radar contact 1 West, Flint Airport 2500. Maintain VFR, port established on the hold.
7: Maintain VFR, and we'll report when we're established for 10 Victor, thanks.
0: Air Royal 101, go ahead.
6: Yeah, done with the maneuvers, like to do a practice approaches into Flint, either a GPS 18 or an ILS 27.
0: Air Royal 101, I can get you in for an ILS 27 right now.
6: Sounds good.
8: Great Lakes departure 65 Delta Charlie at 1700, climbing to 2500.
0: November 65 Delta Charlie, Great Lakes departure, radar contact, altitude your discretion, turn right on course to the Northwest Rack 0.
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0: November 7 Delta Charlie, turn right on course to the Northwest Rack 0.
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0: 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Are you ready for the approach or not?
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0: Crusader 303 Kilo Juliet, Great Lakes departure radar contact, continue runway heading, what are your intentions?
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0: November 3, Kilo Juliet, turn right heading 220, I'll get you there in a minute.
1: Right, 220, Kilo Juliet.
0: Arrow 101, 3 miles from Harrow, turn right heading of 290, maintain 2,800 till southbound localizer, cleared ILS runway 27 approach.
6: Okay, right to 290, 280,
0: November 560, still at or above 3,500, and proceed on course 27.
1: Right, at or above 3,500, direct 7560.
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5: At or above 3,000 for 5 Delta.
0: Mars X 613, approach 1865, good day.
6: That's Great Lakes for 101, how do you hear this?
0: Air Royal 1, not much better, but at least I'm hearing it right now. I was missing, it must have been half your transmissions apparently. Air Royal 101, but you are cleared for the ILS runway 27 approach. What's your next intention?
6: Hey, 101, different radio. How's this one sound?
0: Air Royal 101, a bit better. Keep the speed up. Cleared ILS 27 approach. I'll take the best speed you got.
6: Okay, we'll speed her up for the ILS 27, and after this, we'll do a RNAV 18.
0: Air Royal 101, you can expect that. November 999 Bravo, and I'll take the slowest practical airspeed you got for the sequence to the crossing runway.
2: Okay, we'll keep our speed up, 999 Bravo. We'd like to do the published miss after this, if possible.
0: November 999 Bravo, I have your request. November 3 Kilo Juliet, at or above 3,500, turn right on course to northwest practice area.
1: At or above 3.5, right on course, Kilo Juliet.
7: Approach, Lance 10 Victor, we're crossing Selfie, entering the hold.
0: Lance 10 Victor, traffic 4 west of you, 2,500, altitude is 2,500 in eastbound.
7: Roger that, we're going to keep an eye out for that traffic.
10: Great Lakes approach, Archer 6-650, we just departed Wasco, now I'd like to shoot 2 practices and approaches this way.
0: November 6165 Juliet, Great Lakes Approach, Lane Squad 0411. You do have traffic 2 southeast of your position, a Lance westbound.
10: Thank you, good luck.
0: Air Royal 101, again, best speed you got. I'm going to need better than 150. Contact Flint Tower 126.3.
6: Okay, we'll keep rolling at 26.3, 101.
0: November 999 Bravo. Not going to clear you for the approach. You can just make a straight in runway 2, correction, runway 18, contact Flint Tower 126.3. You can navigate however you'd like there. November 999 Bravo, do you copy?
2: Negative. Say again, 99 Bravo.
0: November 999 Bravo, just make straight in runway 18. You can navigate as necessary. You're going to be following traffic to the crossing runway.
2: Okay, clear straight in for 18, 99 Bravo.
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0: Coast Guard 6578, contact approach on 118.65.
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10: 0411,
0: 6562. Iron Air 795, crest Juber at or above 3100, cleared Iron Air runway 18, make straight in.
11: Crest Juber at or above 3100, cleared for the RNAV runway 18, Iron Air 795.
0: November 3356 Zulu, altitude your discretion, same intentions after the RNAV 18.
1: Okay, altitude my discretion after the RNAV 18, we'd like to do the hold at polar, and after the, when we exit the hold at polar, we're going to go back to Pontiac for 560.
0: November 560, I have that request. You're about the third aircraft that's trying to do the same thing at the same altitude there.
1: 560.
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0: November 51, correction, 6165 Juliet, better contact 10 west of Flint Airport, 2900. Altitude at your discretion, flighting of 030, vectors RNAV 18.
10: 030 for vectors 18, 65
0: Juliet. November 65 Juliet, advise with Datus Foxtrot and same intentions after this.
10: I'd like to do the ILS to 27 and then we'll go back to Yankee 47.
0: November 65 Juliet, I have your request. November 10 Victor, traffic no factor.
7: Sure, no factor, 10 Victor.
0: November 5 Delta Charlie, altitude your discretion.
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0: November 3 Kilo Juliet, altitude your discretion, resume navigation of the Northwest Park Zero.
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0: Iron Air 785, number 1, contact Flint Tower 126.3.
6: 2.4 for 3, runway heading.
11: Clear Tower 126.3, Iron Air 795.
0: Aero 101, good departure, radar contact 2S Flint 2600, maintain 3000. You want to be RNAV 18 next?
6: Affirm.
0: Aero 101, turn right heading of 330, vectors RNAV 18 approach.
6: Right to 330, Royal 101.
0: November 65, delay turn left heading 360.
10: 360, 652.
0: November 5-6 Zulu, did you want to hold at Polar or was it at Juber for the initial approach trip?
1: I was requesting to hold at Polar, but I could do Juber if it's too crowded at Polar, 5-6 Zulu.
0: November 5-6 Zulu, your choice, just let me know.
1: We'll take Polar, 5-6 Zulu.
0: November 5-6 Zulu, roger.
7: And Great Lakes approach, Lance 5510 Victor, any chance we could get the RNAV runway 27 vectors?
0: Land 5510 Victor, maintain VFR at or above 4000. Fly heading of 070 vectors RNF 27.
7: 070 and maintain VFR at or above 4000. 10 Victor.
0: November 5 Delta Charlie, I'm going to have to move you away from the approach course there. Fly northwest of your current position.
7: Northwest for 5 Delta Charlie.
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6: Right turn 010, Royal 101.
0: Air Royal 101, I'll take the FSVD guide on final. You're going to be number 2 of 4.
6: Okay, roger that. We'll keep the speed up. Thank you, 101.
7: Approach 10, Victor. Can you confirm our altitude assignment?
0: Air Royal 101, as you make the 010 heading, traffic will be 11 o'clock, 3 miles, 3,000 northbound.
6: Okay, 101 looking.
0: November 10 Victor, at or above 4,000.
7: Above 4, 10 Victor.
0: November 4436 Golf, contact Minneapolis Center 125.47.
1: Great, I approach 56 Zulu. Am I clear for the approach for 18?
0: November 56 Zulu, negative. Just continue tracking inbound.
1: Right, crossing 7 now for 56 Zulu.

0: Hey, Royal 101, set to maintain 2,400 and change of plans, heading of, correction, 2,400 and speed 170.
1: Okay, I was slow to 170 and down to 2.4, Royal 101.
2: Great.
0: November 5, Delta Charlie, at above 3,500.
2: Got Echo and Saginaw.
0: Air Royal, correction, November 5, Delta Charlie, at above 3,500.
3: November 6, Charlie, at level 3,500.
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1: 080, Royal 101.
0: November 5, 6 Zulu, maintain VFR at or above 3,000.
5: Maintain VFR at above 3,000, 5 6 Zulu.
0: Yeah, it was 3898, Great Lakes approach, 1 altimeter, 2989er.
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0: November 5-6 Zulu, if you have TCAS traffic, 12 o'clock, 6 miles, Learjet, 2,400, they're going to be joining final ahead of you in sequence on the approach. You can expect your approach clearance here in a little bit.
2: Okay, we see him on the screen, on 5-6 Zulu.
0: Air Royal 101, 6 miles from final approach fix, turn right heading of 150. Maintain 2,300 till SAV is cleared for the RNAV runway 18 approach.
3: Okay, 150 and heading 2.3 till SAV is cleared RNAV 18, Royal 101.
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0: November 99 Bravo, radar contact 5 south at the Flint Airport at 2,500. Maintain VFR altitude your discretion, port steps from the hold.
4: Okay, well, altitude our discretion, we'll report leaving the hold. We're going to probably do another RNAV 18, sir.
0: November 99 Bravo, roger, just let me know. Sky with 3898, turn left heading of 340, vectors is approach rate 23.
5: Left heading 340, Sky with 3898.
0: 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Sky with 3898, send a positive discretion, maintain 7,000. Air Royal 101, contact Flint Tower 126.3.
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0: November 6165 Juliet, turn right heading 080.
7: 080, 65 Juliet.
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0: November 3556 Zulu, 3 miles from Kodag, maintain VFR, cleared RNAV, runway 18 approach.
2: Clear for the RNAV, maintain VFR, clear for the RNAV 18, 56
0: Zulu. November 56 Zulu, contact Flint Tower 126.3.
2: 126.3, 56 Zulu.

0: November 999 Bravo, track 3 west to Polar, 1900 indicated, type unknown, eastbound.
1: Okay, we'll look for that traffic. We are in the hold at Polar, 99 Bravo.
0: November 6165 Juliet, turn right heading 120.
2: 130, 65 Juliet.
0: November 5510 Victor, altitude your discretion.
3: Altitude your discretion, 510 Victor.
0: November 10 Victor, what you doing after the RNF 27?
3: After the RNF 27, any chance we could get the VOR 18?
0: November 10 Victor, I have your request.
3: Appreciate it, 10 Victor.
4: Three Lake approach, Aero 925 is level 4000. I'm requesting the northeast quadrant for a little bit of practice today.
0: Aerial 925, first traffic, 12 o'clock, 4 miles, 4,500 indicated, type unknown, northeastbound. Reference that aircraft, turn left heading of 360, maintain 4,000.
4: Left turn 360 up to 4,000, negative sighting, but we have Monte Cap.
0: Aerial 925, roger, and the full altimeter is 2989.
4: 2989, thanks, sir, really fast.
0: Aero 925, I'll get you a quadrant and block altitude here in a little bit. The previous issue traffic no factor. You will have additional traffic opposite direction at 5,000 Aero, so I'll call them out when they get closer.
4: Aero 925, thank you.
0: Guy was 3898, it's an opposite discretion, maintain 3,000. Aerostar 5-2, Papa Golf traffic, heading to your left, 7 miles opposite direction, 4,000 Falcon.
5: Papa Golf, thanks for the...
0: Lance 5510 Victor, turn right, heading up 180.
3: Heading 180, Lance 10 Victor.
0: Lance 5510 Victor, keep the speed up, you're going to be number 2 in your sequence today.
3: Roger, we'll keep the speed up and we'll be number 2 for 10 Victor.
0: Okay, I was 3898, you wanted the visual approach 23, right? Sounds good, the about last 3 miles are clear and then after that it's just light precipitation. The other aircraft that went through reported the base is pretty high up. November 6-5 Juliet, turn left heading of 090, it's going to build in a couple extra miles.
2: Left of 090, 6-5 Juliet.
0: November 10 Victor, turn right heading 200.
3: 200 for 10 Victor.
0: November 5-2, Papa Golf traffic, no factor, contact Detroit approach 132.35.
5: Take care, Papa Golf, thank you.
0: Air Royal 925 traffic, no factor, did you need a block altitude?
4: Yeah, if I could get 5 feet today, we won't be out here, but maybe 15 minutes.
0: Aerial 925, climb and maintain block altitude 5,000 through 8,000, clear to operate between the Flint radial 360 to 090 radial between 5 and 20 DME.
4: Okay, climb maintain 5 to block 8, 360, 090 radios, and it's going to be 5 to 20 DME.
0: Aero 95, good job on the readback, correct?
4: Thank you.
0: Aero 101, good departure, yep?
6: Yes sir, 3000, like to go to Pontiac now.
0: Aero 101, maintain 3000, turn left direct Pontiac, radar contact 5 southeast of the Flint Airport.
6: Okay, left turn direct Pontiac, and maintain 3101.
0: November 10 Victor, turn right heading 250, track inbound.
3: Heading 250 for 10 Victor.
0: November 6165 Juliet, turn right heading 220, you're going to join from the other side.
2: 220,
0: 65 Juliet. November 5510, clear 3 miles, maintain 250 heading and VFR, clear for the RNAV runway 27 approach, restrict the low approach.
3: Clear for the RNAV runway 27 approach and maintain the setting in for 10 Victor.
0: Yeah, 3098, turn left heading 310.
7: Great Lakes approach, Diamond 419 Juliet here, would like to return to flight with Foxtrot.
0: Yeah, 3098, can affect the ILS from that heading. November 5510 Victor, contact Flint Tower 126.3.
3: Over to 126.3 for 10 Victor.
0: Arrow 101, contact Detroit, approach 132.35.
6: 3235, Arrow 101.
0: November 419, Juliet, sir. Expect runway 18, full stop or pattern work.
7: 18 will be full stop, 9 Juliet, 0.
0: November 9, Juliet, 0, roger. November 6165, Juliet. 5 miles from Kodak, flighting 220, maintain VFR, clear for the RNAV, runway 18 approach, keep speed up.
2: Keep the speed up, we're clear for the approach, flight 22 heading, 6 5 0.

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1: November 3 Kilo Juliet, got it.
0: We have Foxtrot looking for vectors for the RNAV 18 full stop.
1: Skywest 3898, 5 miles from Wasi, turn left heading 260, maintain 3000 until established on localizer, third aisle, runway 23 approach. Crusader 303 Kilo Juliet, flighting 100, vectors RNAV 18 approach.
0: Fly 100 for the RNAV 18 approach, Kilo Juliet.
1: November 3 Kilo Juliet with Foxtrot, you said you had that. What did you want after that approach?
0: Broadway full stop.
1: Roger. November 419 Juliet 0, altitude your discretion, flighting 080.
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1: November 6165 Juliet, contact Flint Tower 126.3.
4: Over to Tower 653.
1: November 419 Juliet 0, make straight in runway 18.
2: Straight in 18, 419 Juliet 0.
1: Skywest 3898, contact Saginaw Tower 120.1. November 3556 Zulu, you here?
5: Yeah, level 2500, 56 Zulu.
1: Skyline 56 Zulu, radar contact 4 south of the Flint Airport, southbound at 2500. Maintain VFR, altitude discretion, report established on the hold.
5: Maintain VFR, altitude my discretion, we'll report established, 56 Zulu.
1: November 419 Juliet Sierra, contact Flint Tower 126.3.
2: 126.3, 419 Juliet Sierra.
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1: Crusader 303 Kilo Juliet, flighting 110.
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0: November 355, Stupid, just so I can coordinate with Detroit. How long do you expect to be in the hold for?
1: They would probably do one lap, and then we'd like to go back to Pontiac, 56 Zulu.
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0: November 56 Zulu, thanks. Got traffic 2 miles east of your position, Commander, 3,000 restricted at or above 3,500 in their climb. Maintain at or below 2,500 for now.
1: All right, at or below 2,500 for 56 Zulu, looking for the traffic.
2: Approach Lance 10 Victor. We are on a heading of 300 for the VOR 18.
0: Lance 5510 Victor, good approach right up.
2: Identity for 10 Victor.
0: Lance 10 Victor, radar contact to northwest of Flint Airport at 2500. Maintain VFR, flighting 340 Victor's VOR 18 approach.
2: Heading of 340, maintain VFR for Lance 10 Victor.
0: Crusader 3 Kilo Juliet, turn 15 degrees right.
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0: 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Air Royal 925, just for my planning purposes, how long before you're ready to come in, Ben?
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0: 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SOCOM 4240, descend to maintain 5,000.
2: 5,000, 4240.

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0: 65 Julia, Roger, you want to talk to Eddie Kurt?
3: Negative.
0: Got it. Crusader 3, Kilo Juliet, contact Flint Tower 126.3.
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5: 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We'll go down to 31 for the approach.
0: Got it.
6: Great Lakes, 0925. We'd like to head over to Flint and do a couple of practice approaches.
0: Arrow 925, Roger, what is your approach request?
6: We'd like to do two ILSs to a missed approach, then go back to Pontiac.
0: Arrow 925, Roger, I'm going to just talk to you around for a bit. I got a couple aircraft and it's going to approach. Turn right in 360, you can just want to maintain 4,000.
6: Heading 360 down to 4, Arrow 925.
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0: Agreed, Lincoln Approach 5-6 Good Echo requesting the RNAV 27 left from Lyra for Pontiac.
1: Charlie 5-6 Zulu, Raging contact Detroit approach now 132.35, just let's make that request.
0: 132.35, 5-6 Zulu, thank you.
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0: 10 Victor, 10 miles from the Flint VOR, maintain VFR cleared, VOR 18.
1: Maintain VFR cleared, VOR runway 18 for 10 Victor, thanks.
2: 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We're going to need a turn here pretty soon. We're about to get into some clouds.
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0: Remember, 6-5 Juliet, is this, you're going to circle the 1-8 or is this just an ILS 27?
3: Yeah, ILS 27, 6-5 Juliet.

0: 6-5, do you expect the square vector across the localizer for the signal? Mater 99 Bravo, 6 miles from Kodiak, turn left heading 200, maintain VFR, cleared RNAV 18.
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0: Vector 6-5, Julia, to 4 miles from Torrey, maintain, or turn right in 240, maintain VFR clear to ILS runway 27.
1: Turn right to 240, and we're clear to the ILS 27, 6-5, Julia.

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0: Archer 6-5, Julie, continue right heading 290 if you need to join.

0: Relix departure, Lance 10 Victor, runway heading out of Flint for the ILS runway 27.
1: Lance 10 Victor, Relix departure, identify.
0: Identity for 10 Victor.
1: Victor 65 Juliet, contact Flint Tower 126.3.
2: Over to Tower 65 Juliet.
1: Lance 10 Victor, radar contact 2 miles south of the Flint Airport, turn left heading 10 Victor for the ILS.
0: Heading of 100 Victor for ILS through 10 Victor, thanks.
1: Aero 925, 90 miles from Torrey, maintain 3000 till established, you're clear to ILS.
3: 3000 till established, clear for the ILS, runway 27, Aero 925.

0: This is code 65 Delta Charlie with Pink Golf. We'd like to head back to flying towards pattern work.
1: We're 65 Delta Charlie, roger, make straight to runway 18.
0: Straight in runway 18, 65 Delta Charlie.
2: Said approach Aerol 925, I wasn't sure if I caught it or not. Did you want authority to tower yet?
1: Aerol 925, contact tower.
2: Authority tower, Aerol 925, thanks.
1: Number 10 Victor, turn left heading 090.
3: 090, 10 Victor.
1: Aerol, number 5 Delta Charlie, contact Flint Tower 126.3.
0: Sorry, 65 Delta Charlie.
1: 65 Delta Charlie, discard, turn left heading 090.
0: Turn left heading 090, 65 Delta Charlie.

0: Number 10 Victor, how will this approach terminate?
1: We'll be heading back to Troy, Victor Lima Lima after this one for 10 Victor.
0: Number 10 Victor, do you want to talk to Detroit today or get canceled about 10-15 miles southeast of Flint?
1: We'll probably just cancel if you guys if that's right for 10 Victor.
0: Number 10 Victor, roger. Number 10 Victor, turn left heading 360.
1: 360, 10 Victor.

0: And flight 1689, how's the ride? Roger. Number 5510, Victor, 6 miles from Torrey, turn left heading 305, maintain VFR, clear for the ILS from 827 Flint.
1: Left turn heading 305 and cleared for the ILS runway 25 at Flint, 410 Victor.
0: And number 5 Delta Charlie, turn left heading 360, short vector.
2: 5260,
0: 65
2: Delta Charlie.
0: 5510, Victor, contact Flint Tower 126.3.
1: Over to Flint Tower 126.3, 410 Victor.
3: Great Lakes approach, Diamond 627 Delta Charlie 1, information golf, returning on Flint for a full stop.
0: Diamond 627 Delta Charlie, flight heading 090, vectors for runway 18.
3: 090, Diamond 627 Delta Charlie.
4: Great Lakes approach, departure 6965 Jet is with you, passing through 2200 for 2500.
0: Number 6165 Juliet, Great Lakes departure, radar contact still, remain on that present heading, vectors for a Falcon that's behind your goals, are going to be going southeast bound, and then I'll get you on course to Yankee 47 quite shortly.
4: 6-5-0, thank you.
0: No problem, you're number 5 Delta Charlie, turn right heading 090.
2: 5-6-0, right 090, 65 Delta Charlie.

0: No, we're 65 Juliet, turn left heading 210.
1: 210, 65 Juliet.
0: Skyline 355 Niner Echo, Grilix approach, second altimeter 2989er. And over 5 Delta Charlie, make straight in runway 1A, contact Flint Tower 126.3. And flight 1089, contact Grilix approach 118.65. Number 65 Juliet, maintain 2500 till further advised.
1: Maintain 2500 till advised, 65 Juliet.

0: Now, over 65 Juliet, proceed. You said that you're going to Yankee 47?
1: Yankee 47.
0: 65 Juliet, turn left, direct Yankee 47.
1: 65 Juliet,
2: direct
1: Yankee
2: 47. Great Lakes, 0925 is 3000.
0: Arrow 925, Great Lakes departure. Still radar contact, and climb and maintain 5000, and I'll have direct Pontiac for you shortly. Got the Airbus departing, remain 18 going eastbound.
2: Okay, 5000 at this time.
0: Arrow 925, you can turn left heading 180.
2: Left turn 180, Arrow 925.
0: And Arrow 925, I'm assuming you do want Pontiac, correct?
2: Yeah, we'll head back. 50 over here.
0: Roger.

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1: This is 3172, climb and maintain 900,000. Great Lakes departure, radar contact, turn left heading in 080, vector for your climb.
0: Climb 900,000, left 080, Allegiance 3172.
1: Aero 925, turn left direct Pontiac.
2: Left direct Pontiac, Aero 925.
1: Now over 627 Delta Charlie, make sure to remain wet 8, contact to Flint Tower 126.3.
3: Straight in 18 over to Tower 7 Delta Charlie.
1: And Aero 925, you're clear to the, have you been cleared to the Pontiac Airport yet?
2: Just cleared direct Pontiac.
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2: Okay, clear to Pontiac, via direct and maintain 5000, Aero 925.

0: Arrow 925 contact, Detroit approach on 3235. You have traffic at 1 o'clock and 2 o'clock and about 5 miles eastbound, 5,000.
1: 3235, thanks for the heads up. Have a great day, Arrow 925.

0: Great, support Charlie, Virginia Jet 248, single Victor, I've got golf, and I'm looking for traffic off my left.
1: Legion 3172, turn right, direct Hornet, contact, I climb and maintain 10,000, contact Detroit approach 132.02.
2: Climb 10,000, direct Hornet, and 3202, Legion 3172.
1: For 248, Tango Victor, Great Lakes approach, the Flint altimeter 2989, yeah, you have traffic 11 to 12 o'clock and about 5 miles southeastbound is a Falcon at 5,000 feet, going to cross directly over top of you. What are your intentions?
0: I'm full stop landing at Flint, I've got golf, I'll just plan the visual 1-8.
1: Number 8, Tango Victor, roger, turn right, heading 360 vectors for the sequence, runway 1-8.
0: Right, 360 vectors, sequence 8, Tango Victor.
2: Departure lands 5510 Victor, heading 180 out of Flint back to Troy.
1: Lands 5510 Victor, Great Lakes departure, still radar contact, pursue that course to Victor Lima Lima, maintain VFR at or below 3,500.
2: On course to Victor Lima Lima, maintain VFR at or below 2,500 for 10 Victor.
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0: Number 3559 Echo, you're about to end the counter areas of light, 2 moderate precip. Begin in the next, a couple miles for you, then the moderate precip is going to be, or the light precip is going to be in and out. Moderate precip is going to be about 22 miles, just north of the James Clements Airport. I had a M-Flight fly through at a Beach 1900, and they said it was light to moderate rain inside of that. But they were pretty near a heavy cell.

0: And we're 8 Tango Victor, descend and maintain 3000, airport off your 11 o'clock and 7 miles.
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0: And Victor Jet 8 Tango Victor, clear Victor approach runway 18, contact the flip tower 126.3.
1: Clear visual approach 18 over to tower 26.3, 8 Tango Victor.

0: Great Lakes approach, Skylink 535-900 Sierras, 20 miles southeast of Flint, inbound for landing with Gulf.
1: Great Lakes approach, Commander 229 Bravo, 150 in the heading, climbing 2500, would like to go eastbound.
2: Lance 5359 Sierra Squawk 0414. Commander 2299 Bravo, Great Lakes departure, radar contact, say altitude again please.
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2: 99 Bravo, roger, altitude your discretion, proceed on course to Victor Lima Lima.
1: Roger, we're going to go eastbound and altitude our discretion,
2: 99 Bravo. 99 Bravo, I have Victor Lima Lima, what do you mean eastbound, do you want flight following anywhere?
3: This is 99 Bravo, sir, we're going to go eastbound out to the practice area and then to Victor Lima Lima.
2: 99 Bravo, I see you're going westbound now, or turning southwest, east where, I kind of need to know, I have traffic coming in and out of Flint.
3: I understand. My pilot is doing this. I'm trying to give him some vectors here. We're turning eastbound now. We're going to go 09 and depart Class Charlie airspace.
2: 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Roger that. And number 5-9 Sierra, I'm not sure if you heard me, squawk 0401. 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
0: 0401, 5-9 Sierra.
2: No, we're 5-9 Sierra, radar contact, 1 6 miles southeast of the Flint Airport, Flint altimeter 2989er, say altitude.
0: 2989er, 5-9 Sierra, we're at 3,500.
2: Number 5-9 Sierra, roger, squawk 0414, and plan the left downwind runway 18.
0: 0414, plan for the left downwind for 18, 5-9 Sierra.
2: Commander 99er, Bravo, altitude at your discretion. How far east do you plan on going?
3: Oh, probably about 20 miles west of Flint Airport, and then we'll do some maneuvering in the air.
2: 99 Bravo, roger, 20 miles east of Flint, and then maneuvering in the air. Roger that. Advise when you're going to be going direct, Victor Lima Lima, please.
3: We'll advise, 99 Bravo.

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0: 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Runway 27 just opened up. Wind is 240 at 8. Would you like to stick with runway 18 or runway 27?
1: I'd take 27, 5-9er Sierra, thanks.
0: Number 5-9er Sierra, roger, enter your left base or straight in runway 27 and contact the Flint Tower 126.3.
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Kelly, 500 Echo. Below you, not sure what the times are going to be, but there's an aerobatic box above the James Clements Airport that goes up to 6,000 feet. I don't see anything on radar right now, but there should be a bunch of support airplane there on the ground if you feel like looking.

0: 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We're going to head direct to Victor Lima.
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0: No problem.
2: Felix Approach, we're your 838 through Victor, with you at 3400, and we have an approach request at Flint, and we also have an information hotel.
0: We're 8383 Victor, Great Lakes approach, Flint altimeter 2989 are now, and hotel is current, say requests.
2: We would like to do the ILS 27 approach at Flint for 83 Victor.
0: 83 Victor, Roger, turn right heading 360, when able, proceed direct Harrow for the ILS runway 27.
2: Turn right heading 360, and when able, we'll proceed direct Harrow for the ILS 27 approach, 83 Victor.
0: 83 Victor, if you have multiple approach requests, you gotta let me know.
2: After this approach, we'd like to do the localizer 27 approach for 83 Victor.
0: Number 83 Victor, Roger, expect that.
2: We'll expect that, 83 Victor.
3: Great Lakes approach, here's number 928 Sierra Victor, level 4000, direct to Midland.
0: Here's 928 Sierra Victor, Great Lakes approach, the Flint altimeter 2989er.
3: 2989er, is Sierra Victor, and we'd like to request a climb up to 6000 to get up with the clouds.
0: There's 6 Sierra Victor, Roger, stand by, might be about 2 more miles.
3: Roger that, 8 Sierra Victor, sooner the better.

0: Race Air Victor, call and maintain 6,000.
1: Up to 6,000, Race Air Victor, thanks.
0: Race Air Victor, not a problem. Expect to be at 6,000 until you're about to beam the MBS airport. And let me know if you have your approach request right now. I'm showing some areas of light, moderate precip surrounding the area of the Barstow airport.
1: Roger that, Ace Air Victor. That sounds great with the altitude. We'd like to be up there as long as possible. And then we will go ahead and do the RNAV 224, the LPV.
0: Carry 81 Alpha Golf, let's approach the request. Carry 81 Alpha Golf, Roger, stand by. Carry 8 Alpha Golf, turn direct, direct Pelston, contact Minneapolis Center, 125.47. Whenever 8 Sierra Victor, when able to proceed direct Eagle for the RNAV runway 24.
1: Direct to, what was the fix for the RNAV 24 into Barstow for 8 Sierra Victor?
0: For 8 Sierra Victor, Eagle, it's one of the T fix.
1: Roger that, we'll put that in 8 Sierra Victor. Direct to Ego through the RNAV 24 at this time, A Sierra Victor.
0: Three through Victor, Sierra Victor, Roger. Skyline 355 Niner Echo, change my frequency 118.8.
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0: 5-9 echo, rad, not a problem. Wind 27011, plan the visual approach from a 1-8.
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0: Alpha for 83 Victor, turn 10 degrees left vector for the approach.
1: Was that for 83 Victor?
0: That was for 83 Victor, 83 Victor 10 degrees left.
1: 83 Victor is 10 degrees left.

0: Relic's approach, good morning, 4 flight 763, 6000, negative weather, but I'd like the visual to 2-3 if able.
1: 4 flight 763, Relic's approach, Flint altimeter 2989, or just to maintain 5000.
0: 989er, just to maintain 5000, 4 flight 763.
1: Handover 83 Victor, turn left heading 340, make it heading 330. That was for Warrior, 8383 Victor, heading 330.
2: Yeah, we're going 330, 83 Victor.
1: We're flight 763, roger, Flint, regression, Fox Red's current at Saginaw. There's areas of light, moderate precip over the field right now, but it's just showing overcast at 1,000, light rain, 7 miles, so expect a visual approach from 823.
0: Roger, we'll expect visual 23, 4 flight 763.
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0: Skyline 500 Echo, just a short vector, just for spacing. You're quite faster than an aircraft that's going to be, has to be number one. Turn left heading of 120.
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0: Ray 3, Victor, turn right heading of 100 Victor for the sequence.
2: Fly heading 100, Ray 3, Victor.
0: And our head over to Ray 3, Victor, make it heading 110, sorry about that. It's got a fast skyline coming in from the north, straight number 18, we'll beat you in.
2: We'll go 110, Ray 3, Victor.
0: Skyline 59 Echo, clear direct Flint, descend and maintain 3000, advise me to get Flint to sight.
1: Okay, direct Flint, descend maintain 3000, I'll advise 59 Echo. Yeah, Great Lakes approach, 59 Echo has Flint.
0: Skyline 59 Echo, clear Victor, approach me 1A, contact Flint Tower, 126.3.
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0: Courier 8383 Victor, Alpha turn for you quite short. I expect a short approach, or a quick turn on.
1: We'll expect that for 83 Victor.
2: Great Lakes, 45763 has Foxtrot.
0: 45763, roger. 83 Victor, turn left heading 330.
1: Left 330, 83 Victor.
0: That's 3898, Great Lakes approach, radar contact, climb and maintain 7000, turn left direct grade. Scout 3898, if you want 10000 for a short while for the speed, I can accommodate it. You need to back over grade at 7000. Warrior 8383 Victor, you are about 8 miles from Torrey. Continue left turn heading 305, maintain VFR cleared for the ILS for my 27 approach.
1: And 305, we are cleared the ILS 27 approach and we'll maintain VFR 83 Victor.

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1: King Air 59er 7 Bravo Alpha, Great Lakes departure, radar contact, climb and maintain 10,000, turn right direct, turn right heading 260, back to free climb.
0: Okay, climb and maintain 10,000 and right turn to 260, 59er 7 Bravo Alpha.
1: Skyline 3898, turn 15 degrees left, vectors for traffic, and reaching 7,000, could proceed back direct rate. Fifteen left, please, for SkyWest 3898. Warrior 83, Victor, thanks for the help. Contact the Flint Tower 126.3.
2: Tower 126.3, Warrior 83, Victor.

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1: 2645, 8 Sierra Victor.
0: Number 8 Sierra Victor, the second altimeter 2989 traffic, 12 o'clock, 15 miles southeastbound, a regional jet 7,000 feet. Metro 3898, continue back direct, great, and your traffic about 50 miles south of you northbound is a Cirrus at 6,000. And we're 7 Bravo Alpha, are you climbing at 10,000?
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Flight 763, descent pilot's discretion to maintain 3,000. Turn 10 degrees right vector for the visual approach. Let me know when you get the field in sight. Flight 763, I was going to try to get you a little bit closer right now. We got overcast 1,000, but 5 miles of visibility and light rain mist. Want me to get you lower and closer? Flight 763, roger, just going to maintain 2,200.

0: 6527, check in at 118 system light, 1500.
1: Coast Guard 6527, Grey Lakes approach, the Flint altimeter 2989er.
0: 2989er, Coast Guard 6527.

No, we're 9280. Victor, do you have a phone number to reach us here in case you can't cancel your IFR in the air? Raise here, Victor, roger. That would be the one that, for this side of the states, the one that ends in 45, 3345. Okay, 3898, contact the Detroit approach, 132.35.

0: Approach hello, it's at 812, 11000 with hotel.
1: Enter, Atrium Victor, standby. You just had 812, Great Lakes Approach, the Flint Altimeter 29er, 89er, and descend and maintain 4000, expect a visual approach, runway 27.
0: Well, descend and maintain 4000, expect a visual for runway 27, set to 812.
1: And right here, Victor, cross Eagle at or above 3000, clear for the RNAV 24 into Jack Barstow.

0: Felix First, Warrior 83 Victor, Victor is at 1,400, climb 2,500, heading a 180.
1: Warrior 83 Victor, Felix departure, ident, turn left, heading to 090. 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
1: Warrior 838 through Victor, continue your left turn heading of 050.
0: Turn left heading 050, 8 through Victor.

0: Sears 928, Sierra Victor Roger, IFR cancellation received, maintained VFR. Do you want flight advisors, Ed? Do you want to go to advisors? Great, Sierra Victor Roger, use caution for Class Delta airspace as you're descending into the Jack Forrester airspace, or airport rather, and radar service terminated, and have a good day. Ray 3 Victor, this is a full stop. Let me know your next approach request, please.
1: Hey, 3 Victor, on the go for this one, we would like the RNAV 36, and then that will be a full stop.
0: And Ray 3 Victor, they are on self-flow. Expect RNAV runway 18.
1: Okay, Roger. 18 is good for us, 8 3 Victor.

0: turn right heading 0-8-0.
1: 0-8-0, 18 Victor. Is altitude at discretion for 18 Victor?
0: Spray 3 Victor, affirmative.
1: Coast Guard, discretion, 18 Victor.
0: Contact, Coast Guard 6527, contact Detroit Approach 132.35.
2: Question
0: confirmed, approach 132.35, just expected to thicken. Transmitter 105, Grellix Approach, second altimeter 2988. Interested 812, just going to maintain 3000, airport 11 o'clock and 7 miles.
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0: Transmitter 105, once you get closer to the Jack Barster area and the MBS area, you're going to be encountering areas of light to moderate precip. So the light precip actually begins for you in about 20 miles. And then it goes beyond Saginaw Airport by about another 10 miles beyond that. And it's got reports of light to moderate rain inside of that. And then you should be good by the, or should be ahead of the areas of light or heavy and extreme precip.
3: Yeah, approach exit 812 has the airport site.
0: It's 812, clear, bridge approach runway 27.
3: Clear for the bridge for runway 27, exit 812.
0: And ready 3 Victor, now you can turn right heading 100.
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1: Oak to Tower, Twin 63, you said 12.
0: November 83, Victor, turn right heading, let's make it 200.
2: Turn right 200, 83, Victor.

0: Tory, you're 833 Victor, about 6 or 5 miles from Tory, turn right, heading of 250, maintain VFR, clear to localizer, runway 27 approach into Flint.
1: Turn right 250 and maintain VFR, and we are clear for the localizer 27 approach into Flint for 83 Victor.

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0: flight departure, TBM 8083, climbing 1,700 to 3,000, runway heading.
1: Center TBM 8083, Great Lakes departure, radar contact, will maintain 10,000, proceed on course to Grand Rapids.
0: 10,000 on course Grand Rapids, TBM 083.

0: Touch computer 105, that area of heavy precip is kind of encroaching on your course right now, moving eastbound at 25 knots. It's about 5 degrees right of your course. Actually, it's off of your 2040-degree radial, about 14 miles. Let me know if you need any deviations to left or anything at all. TBM 083, contact Cleveland Center, 126.75. Good day.
1: 126.75, TBM 083.

0: Felix Approach, we're A3C Invictus at 1,500, climbing to 2,500, heading at 300.
1: We're A3C Invictus, Felix Approach, ident, and would you like the full approach via the T6, vectors to final?
0: We will do the full approach for A3C Invictus.
1: Warrior 33 Victor, your radar contact. Roger, turn right, heading 330, vectors for the outside of the 90 degree turn. I get 340, vectors for the approach.
0: Turn right, 340 for vectors, A3 Victor.
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1: Affirmative, 2.6, climbing 5, stay temperature.
0: Roger. For 229er Bravo Mike, radar contact 2 miles, 3 miles south of Brown, the second altimeter 29er 89er stay altitude. November 9er Bravo Mike, roger, clear to Pontiac via direct, maintain 5000. 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
4: Great Lakes departure, Skyline 5359 Sierra is 1,500 for 2,500, heading 240.
0: Skyline 5359 Sierra, Great Lakes departure, radar contact, altitude discretion, proceed on course to Victor Lima Lima.
4: On course Victor Lima Lima, altitude at my discretion, 59 Sierra.

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1: 126.3, 83 Victor, have a good day.
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1: Negative, what's your request?
0: I talked to somebody else. We're up Skyline 5 from 6 Bravo Lima. We're 20 and a half miles east of Flint, with India. We'd like to come in there. Actually, we'd like to get an IFR. We're about 2,100 feet, climbing to 4,000.
1: Six Bravo Lima, Roger. On what airport were you going to?
0: Foxconn, November, Tango. We got India.
1: Yeah, 4-7-6-3, Great Lakes departure. We had our contact. Climb man 21-2000, direct Sawyer. 5-2-6 Bravo Lima, maintain VFR for now, and squawk 0417.
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0: 6 Bravo Lima, you are radar contact, clear to the Flint Airport via radar vectors, maintain 3,000.
1: Radar vectors maintain 3,000, 526 Bravo Lima.
0: Four five 763, how's the weather right there through Saginaw? Four five 763, appreciate that. You can contact Minneapolis Center 120.85. 6 Bradley, you said you wanted the ILS to flip?

0: I'm sorry, that came in broken. Say again, the ILS 27 is your request?
1: So we'll do the ILS 27 full stop, and then we'll pay the traffic status VFR with the tower.
0: Cessna 6 Bravo Lima, roger, fly heading 310, initial vector ILS runway 27.
1: 310, vector ILS 27 Bravo Lima.

Northwest 5344, I do have moderate precipitation all the way to the field and beyond. Small pockets of heavy precipitation. We had a couple departures, but it was mostly smooth and light rain.

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1: 6 Bravo Lima, say again.
0: You got any idea how fast that precip is moving to the northwest of Flint?
1: Yeah, the closest precip I see near Flint is at least at 25 miles north, and it all seems to be moving eastbound. There is a spot that's about, I'd say about 40, 50 miles to the west of Flint. That looks like a higher pocket moving eastbound, and it looks like it'll be just north of Flint when it gets to this area.
0: Yeah, that's what we're looking off. We see that also. But do you know how fast it's actually moving towards east?
1: We're showing it 25 knots.
0: Okay, thank you.
2: Franklin approach, Mooney 10021, 2100, climbing 2500, heading 240.
1: Mooney 10021, Great Lakes departure, radar contact, VFR altitude, your discretion, on course, Oakland, Troy.
2: On course, Oakland, Troy, 10021.
1: Yeah, 6 Bravo Lima, you're about 8 miles from Torrey, maintain 3000 till established, cleared ILS runway 27.
0: Established, 275, 6 Bravo Lima.

0: On Great Lakes, November 618, Juliet Alpha, just off Flint, runway heading 1500 for 3000.
1: 2618 Juliet Alpha, Great Lakes departure, radar contact, climb maintain 4000, direct Lansing.
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1: Cherokee 75141, Great Lakes, roger, and what approach are you planning at Flint today?
0: Visual, 141.
1: And Cherokee 141, roger, you can plan that, and is this a full stop?
0: Affirmative, 141.
1: And number 141, thank you, plan visual approach runway 27.
0: 27, 141.

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1: Contact Flint Tower on 126.3, 6-5 Lima.
0: 28021, contact Detroit Approach, 132.35.
2: 132.35, 10213.
0: Yeah, 5344, roger, fly heading is 060, initial vector for the ILS from 123. Helicopter 744, Romeo Hotel, Great Lakes, then. Helicopter 4, Romeo Hotel, squawk 0420. And Skyway 5344, looks like a special just came out. I'm not sure if they've recorded it yet, but showing 2.5 miles of visibility, rain and mist. 304 Romeo Hotel, you are radar contact, and where exactly were you heading? For Romeo Hotel, roger, you can proceed on course. Just be advised, Saginaw Tower is now showing an IFR over top of the field. We're at 30602, Great Lakes Approach, altimeter 29 or 88.

0: 141, there is an area of heavy breeze that just developed near Torrey and eastbound and then south of the extended center line.
1: 141, Roger.

This guy is 3344. I'm actually going to take it just outside my aerobatic box at the Bay City Airport. Supposed to be surface to 5,000. I don't believe anybody is actually out today, though, with the weather that's been going through. Just use caution. It'll be on the coming off your left side in about 7 miles.

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1: Cherokee 75141, extend your discretion 3000.
0: 3000, 14, thanks.
1: And Cherokee 141, for now just proceed direct to Harrow in case you need the ILS due to the weather over the final. And if you get the field site and still want the visual, just let me know.
0: Direct Harrow, Cherokee 141.

10 helicopter 4 Romeo Hotel, would you be able to turn about 20 to the right? That'll be a short vector for regional jet inbound to Saginaw. Affirmative, 20 right. Thank you. It'll only be a couple miles or so. Air 6 Mike Lima, you are radar contact. Would you like vectors or are you direct to fix at this time? Air 6 Mike Lima, roger. Did you want to continue on your own navigation or have vectors for the approach? Air 6 Mike Lima, roger that. And just advise me of weather notice.

0: Great Lakes approach, Skyline 526 Bravo Lima on a 240 heading at 2200 for 2500.
1: Number 6 Bravo Lima, Great Lakes departure, radar contacts, and proceed on course to Livingston County.
0: Proceed on course to Livingston County, 6 Bravo Lima.

And 4 Romeo Hotel, thank you. You can proceed back on course. 4 Romeo Hotel, affirmative. You can proceed back on course. So 5344, you're 6 miles from Wazi, turn left heading of 250. Maintain 3000 till the satellite's cleared, ILS runway 23.

Sky Scout 3344, contact Saginaw Tower 120.1. And 6 Mike Lima approach for Harry Brown 28 is approved. And is this a full stop or were you coming back out?

This is 6 Mike Lima Rogers. Be advised, I'm showing light precipitation over the field now with some moderate just about 3 miles west, moving eastbound. I do have VFRs that have been flying through it, though, and had a decent visibility.

0: Roger. Enter U141, heavy precipitation at 12 o'clock, gain about 4 miles. I haven't had anybody go through it to know how the conditions of that area are.
1: 141, I can see the rain, I can't see through it.
0: Okay, Roger, did you just want to continue and do the ILS?
1: Affirmative, 141.
0: 141, Roger, you're about to 8 miles from Torrey, maintain 3000, cleared ILS for runway 27.
1: Maintain 3000, cleared ILS 27, 141.
0: 6 Bravo Lima, did you run the approaches at Livingston?
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0: 6 Bravo Lima, Roger, thank you.

0: Turkey 602, you're about to enter a moderate precipitation about next 2 miles. That lasts for about 15 miles, and there's a small pocket of heavy precipitation at 12 o'clock in about 10 miles. Roger. 6 Bravo Lima, no trouble between you and Livingston. Radar service terminated, squawk 1200 for use change proof.
1: Squawk 1200 for use change proof, 6 Bravo Lima.

0: Andrew, 141 contact Flint Tower, 126.3.
1: System 5141.
0: And 141 contact Flint Tower, 126.3.
1: Tower, 6 light, 141.

Romeo Hotel, I'm sorry, you said you wanted to assist Ben plate following? 4 Romeo Hotel, roger, and I'm not showing much precipitation after your area, maybe about another 50 miles or so past West Branch, but I'm not showing much else. Radar service terminated, squawk 1200, frequency change proof.

And November 602, the heavy freeze set by saw ahead of you seems to dissipate, showing just level threes at this time for about the next 8-10 miles.

0: Approach Plata State 10 Victor Juliet 157 for 11000. We have Sierra.
1: Plata State 10 Victor Juliet, Great Lakes Approach. Instead of maintain 5000, this one area altimeter 2988.
0: 5000 Victor Juliet.

0: Great Lakes and Rosa. This is Cessna 23337. I'm west of Flint. Would like a flight following over to Burke Field in Cleveland.
1: Number 23337, you said you want to go north of Flint and then to Zeeland, was it?
0: Actually, I'm on a southbound heading, and I'd like to skirt around Detroit and go over to Cleveland, over to Burke Lakefront. Bravo, Kilo, Lima, 2500 feet.

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1: 5123.

0: Houston, 337, you are radar contact and proceed on course. And you said you're going to, you want to talk to Cleveland Center?
1: Well, we're going into Cleveland. I'd like to use Detroit as a radar services as well, all the way into Cleveland.
0: Okay, sorry, I thought you were talking about Cleveland Center. Understood, and I can continue on course.
1: On course, 337.
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0: Gauss 6234, Great Lakes approach, descend to maintain 4,000, plan the vectors for the visual approach, runway 27.

0: Bandor 337, what are you navigating to get around Detroit?
1: I don't have anything in particular. I was just trying to stay out of the 3,000-foot airspace.
0: Okay, sorry. Roger that. And are you just trying to avoid the Bravo or Detroit airspace as a whole?
1: I was trying to avoid the Bravo. I'll talk to him. I just was trying to avoid it.
0: Okay, happy. You can find that.
2: Hi, Roger, Victor Juliet. Can we come maybe 15 left for weather?
0: Sir, Victor Juliet, that's proof.
2: Sir, Roger Juliet.

0: Skies 5234, your airport is 11 o'clock in 8 miles.
1: Alright, we got the fields inside, however, we're going to enter intermittent IMC here shortly.
0: Okay, happy. Did you want to continue for the ILS or just wait to get the visual?
1: Yeah, we'll get right back to you as soon as we get back visual, and yeah, we'll take the visual just momentarily here.
0: Okay, Roger, thank you.

0: Approach, sir, Victor Juliet. Looks like we can go back direct lower.
1: Here, Victor Juliet, roger. And you can proceed direct and contact Detroit Approach 132.35.
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And Cessna 735 Yankee Lima, how do you hear this transmitter? Okay, copy that, thank you, and just so you know, I can hear you both times you call. 5 Yankee Lima, thank you. And if you didn't get it, the second altimeter 2987.

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0: Yes, this is 6 Mike Lima. Flushing Airport is 1 o'clock in about 5 miles.
1: The airport site, we can cancel flight following. 736 Mike Lima.
0: 6 Mike Lima, roger. No traffic in the vicinity. Radar service terminated. Change to advisories, please.
1: 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Thank you.

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1: Sun Devil 11, Great Lakes Departure, radar contact, turn left heading 070, via vector for your climb, climb maintain 10,000.
0: Left 070, 10,000, Sun Devil 11.

0: Good afternoon, departure. Set jet 812 is leveling 3000 now. Runway heading.
1: Set jet 812, release departure radar contact. Climb maintain 10,000, 10,000, turn right heading 270.
0: 10,000 heading 270, set jet 812.
1: Set jet 812. In the turn, just let me know what you're thinking. I'm showing some heavy to extreme precip about 20 miles west of you, about 10 miles there, moving east. Let me know if you would rather go north or south around that. Flight to the north, there's more of a gap.
0: Okay, yeah, I'll let you know what we see when we get to the turnaround, so J-12.

0: Alright, like, sir, 67 probably will level 4,000.
1: Okay, 327 Papa Zulu, Juliet, approach, point out, Tamer, 2987.
0: 87?
2: Yeah, we could take a northbound a heading for such a 812 for that weather.
1: That's at 812, turn right heading 330.
2: I think 330 is such a 812, thanks.

0: It's at today's false contact, Cleveland Center, 126.75.
1: 6675, have a great day, it's J12.
0: That's all aircraft, that's 05 Eastern and 07 Eastern, both valves 19055 Zulu for thunderstorms in the Michigan area. Moving from 26025, top flight 440.

Question 3, Stitchcall, if you have weather radar on board. That's a research call, Roger. The only thing stuff I'm kind of worried about for you is there's some heavy jet stream precip after 12 o'clock in about 5-7 miles. And there's multiple areas southwest of that, west of that moving eastbound. At least we'll just see what you want to do as you get close. So there is a moderate to heavy precip at your 1 o'clock in about 25 miles moving east, but you should be on the west side of that. Greece is going off. There's stuff south of Saginaw, but there's a lot of stuff by Lansing. Stuff by Lansing, stuff I'm more worried about.

36 Golf, looks like most of the stuff by Ann Arbor we're showing is moving around 25 knots. Stuff around Lansing is moving about 20 knots. The stuff by Ann Arbor is moderate to heavy precip. The stuff around Lansing is anywhere from moderate to extreme, within like about a 20-mile radius of the Lansing Airport.

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Number 3, State Scott, if you're able to fly or press a heading for about 40 miles, at that point you probably start heading like east, south, eastbound, but I'm not sure how bad that precip is at your 12 o'clock and about 2.5 miles.

November 3 at Sitchkoff. Did you want to go direct, direct Keyhaw, start getting you a little southeastbound? I showed that you're direct Dort and then P-Hall and then Papa Hotel Delta. Is that what you have on your flight plan? 36 Golf, no problem. Did you want to try going direct P-Hall where maybe you start going southeastbound? The only thing is that shows you heading towards the small 5 miles area of heavy precip. I wasn't sure if you want to try doing that and then just deviate around it when you got closer. I'm talking about the stuff just south of Saginaw. I'm showing heavy precip about 15 miles southwest of Saginaw, which is at your 11 o'clock and 20 miles. I show that heavy precip and then extreme precip at your 12 o'clock and about 4 or 7 miles.

36 Golf, roger. 7 Papa Zulu, change my frequency 126.45. Seven Papa Zulu, have your line clear. Thank you. Staring all timber 298. Since we'll see you under some light precip in about 5 miles. You'll be in that for about 25 miles, 30 miles.

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0: This is 21 Charlie Julius Parts Rare Contact, Sea Direct Gary, maintain 4000. As we just go off that heavy precip about 20 miles due south, it looks like it's developing to extreme precip moving south. Before Romeo, Romeo, are you direct Lola at this time?
1: Affirmative, before Romeo.
0: Before Romeo, Romeo, Roger, you cross Lola at maintain 5000.
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1: Answer 6 Golf is with you, 118.8. We're pointed just south of Flint now, R3
0: sit you off, roger, I'd be like clear, thank you, Flint, Altimeter 2908. Citizen, just advise when you're able to go direct north.
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0: 94 Tango, we're wanting to go to Lansing for a remained VFR throughout our flight. Lansing, Jackson, back to Flint. Instrument approaches each airport.
1: 94 Tango, roger. Lansing showing 3 mile visibility with thunderstorms and rain.
0: Could we amend our flight plan to go Jackson, then back up to Lansing and back Flint?
1: Nine, four, Tango, roger that. There you are. You probably have to fly like a 190 heading for about 30 miles, get around all the heavy terrain precip. Is that what you want to do?
0: Yeah, we just like to go to Jackson at this point, direct our 190 and then Jackson.
1: Nine, four, Tango, roger, fly heading 190.
0: Tango, 190 on the heading, thank you.

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1: 36 Golf, roger, thank you, and how's the ride been?
0: It's been smooth as glass, just a little bit of light precip on the front end of this, or 36 Golf.
1: 36 Golf, roger, thank you.
0: I'd say the base is, at least on the front side here, probably up around 15 or so, so I'm well below.
1: 36 Golf, roger, thank you.

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1: Yeah, 3941, Juliet's approach, the blunt altimeter, T9 or 86.
0: 866.
1: The 81 Charlie constant approach, mole 18.65. 118.65, 1865. 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
3: Roger, good afternoon, Scouts. Who's at 14,000 climbing 3,000 direct Monet?
1: Yeah, with 2714, Gilead's departure rare contact, climbing 10,000, 10,000.
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1: Hey, sir, 7 pop, so go ahead. Seven Papa Zulu, climb maintain 8,000, flighting 330.

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Sky 3941, descend and maintain 5000.

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1: Digit 519, Great Lakes approach. One altimeter 2986, cross Lola at maintain 7,000.
0: Lola at 7,000, and we slowed up. Looks like there's some heavy precip over Willow Run at the moment.
1: Digit 519, Roger. 519, Detroit will be better suited to give you updates on that weather. So a little bit out of our space.
0: No worries.

0: Exit 519, are you going to be able to make Lola at 7?
1: Yeah, we can make Lola at 7, exit 519.
0: Roger. That was 3941, turn left, heading 320. Yes, 3941, showing scattered 800 feet and ceiling, no ceiling at diagonal. If you do get the airport in sight, that's your 10 o'clock in 13 miles. Yes, 3941, thank you. Clear visual approach, runway 23, contact Saginaw Tower, 120.1, good day. Exit 519, contact Detroit approach 132.35, 3235.
1: 3235, Exit 519.

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1: 265, 9 Alpha Charlie, Great Lakes approach, point altimeter 2986.
0: 2986, 9 Alpha Charlie.
1: 9 Alpha Charlie, would you like to direct Gonzo or your destination?
0: Gonzo, I was just trying to cut around that storm. And then it looks like we're going to have you take Frankfurt, our alternate. We just got a text here taking off that the weather's not going to be any good at the airport over there that we're going to.
1: 9 Alpha Charlie Router, so you're going to FKS instead of Yankee 87?
0: Roger, FKS, 9 Alpha Charlie.
1: 9 Alpha Charlie, Roger, clear to Foxtrot Kilo Sierra via direct Gonzo direct, maintain 8,000.
0: Alright, Kilo Foxtrot, Romeo, Sierra, I'm sorry, KF, yes, Frankfurt Airport, 8,000, direct Gonzo, 9 Alpha Charlie.
1: 4461 Great Lakes approach, sighting altimeter 2985, expect ILS runway 23, descend and maintain 4,000. 4461, turn right heading 040 vectors 4 to final approach course.
2: Ghost approach Lake 112 Lima Alpha 1500, climbing 2500.
1: Lake 112 Lima Alpha, Great Lakes departure radar contact, altitude due discretion on course to Owosso.
2: Altitude discretion on course to Owosso, Lake 2 Lima Alpha.
1: Lake 2 Lima Alpha, safe flight conditions.
2: Light rain and visibility is 8 miles.

Coyote 461, had an RJ about 5 minutes ago, report the airport in sight 10 miles northeast of the airport 3000. Coyote 461, Roger, expect Vectors to join final. There is aerobatic activity about 7 miles east of Sagan Airport, surface to 6000 at this time.

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1: Squawk BFR, change briefly, have a great day, thanks, Lake Tubing Mill.
0: Coyote 4, 61 clear, visual approach, runway 23.

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0: Coyote 461 contact, Saginaw Tower 120.1.

He's 9 Alpha Charlie approach. We're 9 Alpha Charlie. There's a small area of light precipitation over Frankenmuth, and it's extending about 10 miles to the south. And then it's clear out through my airspace, and then there are some, looks like some light to heavy precipitation up towards West Branch, extending east and west, just over West Branch, so you should go on the west side of that if you go direct now. Here's 9 Alpha Charlie, clear direct Frankfurt.

Here's 9 Alpha Charlie, say one's a loss.

0: And departure, beach set 209 Bravo Kilo. We are 2,000 for 3,000.
1: Beach set 209 Bravo Kilo, release departure, radar contact, climb maintain 10,000, 10,000.
0: Climb maintain 10,000, 10,000, 209 Bravo Kilo.
1: Beach set 9 Bravo Kilo, turn right, heading 360, vectors for climb.
0: Right, turn 360, vectors for climb, 209 Bravo Kilo.
1: One 209 Bravo Kilo, do you have basis stops, any adverse weather to report?
0: There's nothing near to us, sir, for 209 Bravo Kilo, sorry.

0: Central Aircraft has this weather information, convective segment 15 Eastern, 13 Eastern, 11 Eastern, and 34 Central. For Michigan and the surrounding areas, for further information, contact Flight Service. ET9 Bravo Kilo, leaving 9000, clear direct Alpena.
1: Leaving 9000 direct Alpena for 209 Bravo Kilo, thank you.
2: And 209 Bravo Kilo, with the weather, would it be better for us to come around the left side of the storm and come around the back?
0: 209 Bravo Kilo, the weather up there is north of West Branch, that's in Minneapolis Center's airspace, so I can keep you on a 360 heading and just advise them that your intentions.
2: Yeah, I would love to just go this direction for now, thanks. 209 Bravo Kilo.
0: 209 Bravo Kilo, Roger, continue heading 360.

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Your 2980 Victor Gray Lakes approach, signal altimeter 2984. Marine Sierra Victor, just a question for your flight plan route. Is that to stay out of Canada, or are you, would you prefer direct Elmira? Marine Sierra Victor router, yeah, your flight plan route, once you get down towards Flint, there's a decent amount of thunderstorms and precipitation, moderate to extreme precipitation.

0: Great Lakes, Cirrus 52 Delta Golf, with you at 4,000.
1: Cirrus 52 Delta Golf, Great Lakes approach, report information, Kilo, expect ILS, runway 27 at Flynn.
0: Okay, I've got Kilo and we'll expect the ILS 27 at Flynn.
1: 52 Delta Golf, turn right heading 010, descend and maintain 3,000 vectors ILS.
0: Okay, 010 and 3,000, 52 Delta Golf.
1: Cirrus 2 Delta Golf, area light to moderate precipitation. Starts at Flint, extends about 10 miles to the east, so expect some precip on final.
0: 52 Delta Golf.

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1: 5-2 Delta Golf, aim for owners to see direct wipe them, vectors RNAV 27.
0: Okay, direct wipe them, vectors for 27.

Station 229 to Bravo Mike, Great Lakes approach, setting altimeter 2984 to send and maintain 5000. 29 Bravo Mike report, weather in Nodums at Harry Brown Airport. I'm showing the runway, let's see here, the reels for runway 10 are out of service. Number 9 Bravo Mike, router. Number 9 Bravo Mike, turn 10 degrees left, vectors for the visual for runway 28 at Harry Brown.

0: 52 Delta Golf, 7 miles from Wypum, cross Wypum at about 3,000, cleared RNAV 27 approach.
1: Okay, cross Wypum at or above 3,000, cleared for the 27 RNAV approach, 52 Delta Golf.

0: Station 9 Bravo, Mike, turn left heading 140. There is aerobatic box that's active until 01 Zulu at Bay City. Surface 5000. Use 52 Delta Golf, contact Flint Tower, 126.3, pass back, flight condition.
1: 126.3, 52 Delta Golf.

Citation 9 Bravo Mike, clear direct to HAMU, vectors 4, the visual. 9 Bravo Mike, clear visual approach into Harry Brown Airport, report cancellation of IFR. This frequency here on the ground not later than 5 minutes after landing. No problem, Mike. No observed traffic between you and Harry Brown. Just be advised, there is an aerobatics box west of Bay City Airport, surface 5,000, so if you can keep your base outside of that. No problem, Mike. IFR cancellation received. Squawk VFR, free change proof. Good day. Here's 659 Alpha Charlie, contact Minneapolis Center, 132.9 or 32.9.

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1: Skyline 6294, Tango Great Lakes approach. Altimeter 2984 and say intentions at Flint.
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0: 9-4-Tango, I understand. I'm going to bring you north of the airport for a right downwind leg.
1: That'd be perfect. Thank you, sir.

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0: Allegiant 1540, Great Lakes approach, do you check on?
2: Approach Allegiant 1540, just getting with you through 13.5 for 11,000.
0: Allegiant 1540, Great Lakes approach, turn left heading 080, descend and maintain 5,000, expect vectors, CILS 27.
2: Alright, 080 down to 5,000, Allegiant 1540.

0: Skyline 6294 Tango, 4 miles from Tari, turn right, heading 240, maintain VFR, cleared ILS runway 27 approach.
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0: Allegiant 1540, descend, maintain 4,000, traffic 12 o'clock, 15 miles south, southeast on 8,800, climbing 9,000, Sears.
2: Alright, descend 4,000, we're looking for traffic, Allegiant 1540.

0: Legion 1540, Flint Airport, 1 o'clock and 8 miles.
1: Inside.
0: Legion 1540, cleared visual approach, runway 27, number 2, following Skyline traffic, mile final, no factor. Contact Flint Tower 126.3.
1: Alright, clear visual for 27, number 2, over tower, Legion 1540.

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2: Hello, Great Lakes Station, 935 Echo Foxtrot, 17-7, descending 11.
0: Foundation 935 Echo Foxtrot, Great Lakes approach. Wind altimeter 2985, cross Lola at maintain 5000.
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0: Foundation 5 Echo Foxtrot area, light precipitation starts at Lola, extends all the way to Pontiac with some moderate precip building southeast of Pontiac.
2: Thank you.

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0: 206 Papa Kilo, VFR, just as far as 8 southwest of Flint. Instruments to Hotel Tango Lima, and we're 1700.
1: 206 Papa Kilo, squawk 4122, maintain VFR.
0: 4122, VFR, just Papa Kilo.
1: Station 6 Papa Kilo, ready to contact 8 miles southwest of Flint Airport, altimeter 2984, say altitude.
0: 2984, 1900,
1: 6 Papa Kilo. 6 Papa Kilo, altitude check, leaving 2500, clear direct Houghton Lake, maintain 6000.
0: Leaving 2500, direct Houghton Lake, 6000, 6 Papa Kilo.

Dispatch 3941, leaving 4000, turn left, direct right. Dispatch 3941, amend instructions, you can turn left now, direct right.

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1: Flexjet 455, Great Lakes Birchlow, Flint, altimeter 2984, cross Lola at, maintain 5,000, available.
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0: Release departure, Mooney 675 unit 4, 1273,000, left turn 240.
1: Mooney 675 uniform, Great Lakes departure, radar contact, climb maintain 3000, turn left direct Pontiac.
0: Left direct Pontiac, climb maintain 3000, 5 unit 4.
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0: Yes, 3941, thank you. Flint altimeter 2984. Flex check 455, contact Detroit approach 132.3532.35.
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1: Vision 800 Bravo Bravo, Great Lakes approach, flint altimeter 2984, report information, Mike, expect visual approach, runway 27.
0: Okay, we do have Mike, we'll plan for 27, 0 Bravo Bravo.
1: Vision 0 Bravo Bravo, descend maintain 5,000, expect vectors for the visual in about 10 miles.
0: 5,000, 0 Bravo Bravo.

0: We're 206 Papa Kilo, descend and maintain 4,000. Remember 0 Bravo Bravo, Flint Airport, 9 o'clock, 5 miles.
1: Airport inside, 0 Bravo.
0: 0 Bravo Bravo, clear visual approach 27, Flint Tower 126.3.
1: Okay, clear visual to 27 over tower, 0 Bravo, thanks.

595 Sierra Papa Great Lakes Approach, Saginaw Timbers 29083, area of moderate heavy precip, 12 o'clock and 7 miles, area extends to the east for about 40 miles. 5 Sierra Papa, when able, recycle transponder, squawk 5731.

0: Great Lakes Approach, citation 555 Whiskey Lima. We were on with Detroit Approach and we cannot get them on 32.5. We're level 5,000 direct Lola.
1: Five Whiskey Lima, Great Lakes Approach. The flight altimeter is 29 or 83?
0: 83, 555 Whiskey Lima.
2: And for Triple Five Whiskey Lima, any chance we can get a 330 heading to avoid weather and then we'll turn northbound back to Gonzo or something once we get past the weather?
1: Five Whiskey Lima, approved as requested, climb and maintain 12,000.
0: Climb and maintain 12,000, approved heading as requested, 555 Whiskey Lima.
1: Are you going to do about a 330 heading?
2: Yeah, 330 will get us clear of the weather, and then we'll, as soon as we get past it, we'll make a right turn back on course.

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1: Probably we'll see what we get. Just call me and inform me of everything.
0: Thanks for taking over for him. We really appreciate it.

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1: 2.7, we'll let them know, 555 Whiskey Lima.
0: For 595 Sierra Papa, area of heavy to extreme precipitation, 1 o'clock in 6 miles. That area is about 10 miles in diameter.

2482, Juliet Alpha, Great Lakes, Prairie, Tag, I assume it's 2982. Juliet Alpha, I'm sorry, say again. Juliet Alpha, Roger, advise the weather, notice it clear with the approach request. 5-0-5, say again. 5-0-5, approved as requested, then what's your request to Saginaw? Roger. Engine 23608, Great Lakes Approach, Saginaw, Timber 2983. Then 608, when able, recycle transponder, spot 5770.

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1: 166 Echo Alpha, Great Lakes, deferred, slow down, altimeter is 2983.
0: 2983, 6 Echo Alpha.
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2: Six or eight,
1: foot altimeter 2983, descend to maintain 5,000.
2: Descend to maintain 5,000, 3608.

Number 5950 Papa, descend and maintain 2200. Number 618 Juliet Alpha, descend and maintain 3000 area of light to moderate precipitation, 11 to 12 o'clock and 10 miles, 5 miles in diameter.

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1: Alright, direct Hornet, over to Detroit, Allegiant 3169.
0: Cessna 6181, Charlie Grill Express, Saginaw Timbers 2982, expect a visual approach 23.

0: Agarilis approaches at 729, we're just level 11,000 with Mike.
1: Jet 729, Great Lakes approach, Saginaw Timber, correction to Flint, altimeter 29883, descend to maintain 3000, see direct Harrow vector for the visual runway 27.

5950 Sierra Papa Great Lakes departure. I didn't climb and maintain 5000. Yeah, 5 Sierra Papa Rita contact, mile southwest Saginaw.

Bravo Papa Golf, that heading that you're on was going to put you in between some light and moderate cells, and about 20 north of Saginaw, there's a wall of thunderstorms about 50 miles eastbound, some heavy to extreme precipitation. You just want to stay on that heading, and once you get to that point, in about 30 miles or so, you should be able to go on course

Virgo Falcon Papa Whiskey, we're in a contact, Sam Canal, Timber 2982. Charlie Golf Echo Papa Whiskey, are you familiar with Bay City? Are you familiar with Bay City Airport, just to the east of Saginaw, about 7 miles to the east of Saginaw? Okay, they've got some aerobatic competition maneuvers going on, surface to 5,000 within 3 nautical miles of the airport. Are you going to be interfering with that? Virgo Falcon Papa Whiskey, Roger.

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1: And Cypher is at 729.
0: Cypher 729, clear visual approach 27, tower 126, foot 3.
1: Clear visual, runway 27, so just tower 26-3, have a good one for this. Yeah.
0: Great, 127 Mike here, if moderate to heavy precip, starting at your 10 to 2 o'clock and about 10 miles. Your present heading has you just flying through the cells, and then about 15 miles you'll hit a line of storms that's about 25 miles east-west. And that's got multiple pockets of heavy and moderate precipitation.

Destiny 1 Charlie Second on airport, 1 o'clock, 10 miles. Destiny 1 Charlie, cleared visual approach, runway 23, end of your right downwind.

Air Star 2 Papa Golf, turn right, direct Delta. 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I'm showing the lightest area directly between you and Delta. So you can continue 7 more miles of ice clear weather.

Sector 327 Papa Zulu, Great Lakes Approach, second altimeter 29 or 82. Aerostar 2 Papa Golf, safe flight conditions. Aerostar 2 Papa Golf, roger, right deviation approved, advise clear of weather. Aerostar 2 Papa Golf, are you getting any turbulence? Aerostar 2 Papa Golf, roger, is it continuous or intermittent turbulence? Aerostar 2 Papa Golf, roger.

Scott 5 Sierra Papa, area is now heavy precipitation, 12 to 11 o'clock, area is 5 miles diameter eastbound, 10 miles out. Scott 5 Sierra Papa, contact approach 118.65.

Airstar 2 Papa Golf, traffic 12 o'clock, 8 miles southbound, Sierra 7000. Sierra 7 Papa Zulu, traffic 1 o'clock, 10 miles northbound, Aerostar 8000.

3-7-5 Zulu, seeing a line of light to extreme precipitation, 12 to, well, extending eastbound from 12 o'clock, and then an area of heavy precipitation, 1 to extending westbound, 10 miles. I'm showing a gap just between them. Are you seeing it as well? Sure, 3-7-5 Zulu, roger.

Yes, 3964, plan for a right down to runway 23 at Bay City Clements is an airport about 8 miles east of Saginaw. They've got air on Baddocks, 3 nautical miles, surface to 5,000. Till 01 Zulu.

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Say bases and tops. Address 3964, roger. Just let me know what the top is of the lowest layer, Andy.

Yeah, 3964, I'm showing an area of light precipitation, 12 to 11 o'clock, 4 miles, area 3 miles in diameter, southeast down, just building up right now. Discuss 3964 to send and maintain at 3000.

0: Coast 3964, roger, turn left heading 010. I'm just going to continue vectoring around that aerobatic area. Coast 3964, thank you.
1: Great Lakes approach North Country 25, passing 18,500 for 11,000.
0: North Country 25, Great Lakes approach, length altimeter 2983. You filed for Lola? North Country 25, Great Lakes approach. 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
0: North Country 25, Great Lakes Approach. Flight altimeter is 2983.
1: 2983, North Country 25.
0: North Country 25, advise clear of weather.
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0: 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At 1600, climbing to 2500 at 300 heading, climbing to...
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1: Arch 0 Charlie Alpha, hazardous weather information, convective Sigma 2-9er Echo, crest 2-9er East of Altitude 2255. 40 miles, correction, 10 miles north, northeast Grand Rapids, air thunderstorms move 26025, now stops to flight 1450, and convective Sigma 27 Eastern, valve till 2255 Zulu, 30 miles east southeast of Saginaw, air thunderstorms move from 260 at 25 knots, stops flight 1450, available on flight service frequency.
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0: Tier 7 Papa Zulu, area of moderate precipitation, 12 to 9 o'clock, 4 miles. Area is 8 miles diameter eastbound.
2: 7 Papa Zulu.

0: 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We're direct, Troy.
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2: Approach Scouts 4987, can we take a right deviation to avoid some buildups?
1: Scouts 4987, right deviation approved, 1 ABLE fly heading 00.
2: Alright, right deviation approved, 1 ABLE 00, Scouts 4987, thanks.

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1: Denver 9620 Yankee, Great Lakes Approach.
0: Yeah, we're about 28 miles northeast of you, 6,500 feet, squawk at 1,200. Just en route up to November 98 today, but we're going to the west quite a bit because of the storms for flight following. We're just on a 270, 275 heading right now.
1: Denver 20 Yankee, roger, say aircraft type, and are you wanting to talk to Detroit today?
0: Detroit's not necessary, no, I guess, but we're a Beach Bonanza BE-35.
1: Bonanza 20 Yankee, squawk 0426.
0: 0426?
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2: Ascend to maintain 3000, and we're back on that 080 heading, Scouts 4987.
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3: 10-7 Papa Zulu, leveling 5000, direct city airport.
1: 10-7 Papa Zulu, roger. Bonanza 20 Yankee, radar contact 2 miles east of DuPont-LaPierre Airport. Flint altimeter 2983, sail.
0: 2983, and we're at 6600 right now, cruise of 65.
1: Bonanza 20 Yankee, roger.
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1: Citation 555 Whiskey Lima, Great Lakes Approach, send across Lola and maintain 7000.
3: Cross Lola and maintain 7000, 555 Whiskey Lima.
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1: Scouts 4987, cleared, visual approach runway 27.
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0: November 0, Charlie Alpha, roger. Over Midland Barsha Airport, there's an area of heavy precipitation, and then west of it, there's an area of moderate range to extreme precipitation moving east-southeastbound over the airport. Merchant Zero, Charlie Alpha, roger.
1: And 5-5 Whiskey Lima, can we get 5 degrees left?
0: Citation 5 Whiskey Lima, turn 5 degrees left.
1: 5 degrees left, 5-5-5 Whiskey Lima.
0: Okay, 4987, contact point tower 126.3.
2: Over to tower, have a good one, Scouts 4987.

0: Station 5, Whiskey Romeo, just fly your present heading. I'm going to get you lower. And then you got Cirrus traffic, 3 o'clock, 3 miles. You got to get you, or 5,000, got to get you 3 miles outside of them.
1: Roger that, IMC, and we'll stay on this heading, 555 Whiskey Lima.

Go from Zero Charlie Alpha. I just talked to Saginaw Tower. They said they're looking out that direction, and it all looks pretty bad. There is a small gap there, but by the time you make it, it's probably going to be extreme precipitation right over middle of Barstow.

November Zero Charlie Alpha, starting about 20, 25 miles west of Midland Barstow. It looks to be about where it's clearing up. I know Mount Pleasant's right there. But, yeah, it's been built up just about all day.

Confirm a zero Charlie Alpha. Do you need to land at a satellite airport or Saginaw is 1 o'clock, 10 miles. Confirm a zero Charlie Alpha, roger, just let me know. Saginaw is also an option there.

7-0 Charlie Alpha, roger. 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

0: Great Lakes approach, rodeo 25, 17,000 cross 25 at 11,000, low low with information, Romeo at Pontiac.
1: Rodeo 25, Great Lakes approach, flight altimeter 2983.
0: 2983 on the altimeter, rodeo 85.
1: Correct, Copter 20117, Great Lakes approach, flight altimeter 2983.

0: November 0 Charlie Alpha, radar service terminated, squawk view far frequency change approved. Mm-hmm. See ya. 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
1: 23-35 for Rodeo 25. 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

0: 2017.
1: I copy 2017, go ahead.
0: Can we get 10 degrees right vector deviation for some clouds in front of us?
1: Alright, 117 deviations to the right are approved by back direct Phoenix.
0: Deviation for approval by direct Phoenix, aircraft for 2017.

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1: Premier 1-1, Gretchen, Premier 1-9 Mike Fox, Great Lakes Approach, 1-0-2-9-8-2, seat center maintained, 7,000.
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0: November 19 of Mike Fox, Detroit approach, 132.35, we'll see it.
1: 3235,
0: Mike Fox, 2. Number 2, Yankee, you going to be staying there at 8500?
2: Affirmative, we got over a couple of clouds there, we're going to stay at 8500 for a bit now. And going pretty much direct CGG at this point, so we're a little bit left for the storm.
0: Number 2, Yankee, sounds good, been down, unable to walk 7433.
2: 7433?

0: 2718,
1: Great Lakes Approach, information Oscar Sierra, number is 2982. Now, for now, heading 060, I'm going to bring you on the north side of the airport to avoid some precipitation there. So 060 and discretion to 4000.
0: Heading 060 and down to 4000, you have information Oscar, 2982.

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1: 119R.6, regards helicopter 20117. Thanks.
0: 659 Alpha Charlie, Great Lakes, Lansing, Crescent, Saginaw, altimeter 29R83. Number 9 Alpha Charlie, 1 able reset transponder, squawk 10 34, 10 34.

0: Please, 2718, turn right heading 0900, anticipate to get to Flint Airport in sight right now, 2 to 3 o'clock in 7 miles.
1: Restaurant 090, would you have the field to type 2718?
0: Please, 2718, roger, in that case, clear, visual approach runway 27.
1: Clear, visual approach runway 27.

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1: 166 Echo Alpha Great Lakes Approach, the flight altimeter is 29882. No, descend maintain 10,000, 10,000.
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1: Number 659 Alpha Charlie, pretty much, let's see, at your 12 o'clock in 100 miles, right around Elm, there's some heavy precipitation to the southwest by about 2 miles. If you want, maybe 10 more to the left, just to keep you away from that, and it'll put you between two cells. But again, anything I give you is just a deviation of still approved.

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0: 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I'll point out in just a minute.
1: All right, 8,000. And can we deviate about 10 to 15 degrees left? We got one little blow up here.
0: 26 Echo Alpha, ability deviations to the left are approved, and then yeah, just maintain 8,000.
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0: Sometimes on 36 November, Gately Sprouts, hello, Saigon Altimeter 2982. Just deviations left and right are approved as you need them. Just let me know when you're wanting to go direct. So 166 Echo Alpha, traffic 10 o'clock, about 7 miles south, southeastbound, 7,000 feet is a CRJ-7.
1: Alright, we're looking for that traffic, 6 Echo Alpha.
0: That was 3964, traffic 2 o'clock and 7 miles eastbound is a CA-50, out of 10-7 descending to 8,000.

number 9 Alpha Charlie, say again. Number 9 Alpha Charlie, roger. I'll have to coordinate and hand you off to center, but that should be fine. Are you direct to Delta 98, or... Roger, stand by, let me work on this.

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0: Number 9 Alpha Charlie, you should still be at 10,000, are you

0: 49 up at Charlie. Nope, you can stay at 11,000 now. I said I needed to coordinate that, that's a different air traffic airspace. So I understand you wanted it and stuff, but yes, just let me know prior to doing that because I have to coordinate.
1: Great Lakes Eclipse 166 Echo Alpha is turning direct Lola.
0: 166 Echo Alpha, Detroit wants you heading 140 and down to 6,000. They've got some way up.
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0: 16 Echo Alpha, thanks for that. And now you can go over to Detroit approach now, 132.35, 3235, and I'll have vectors and Lola for you shortly.
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0: 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So 3964, Detroit approach 126.85.

0: 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Princess 36 November, sounds good, thanks for that. We're 9 off Charlie, final altimeter is 2981, and let me know when you want to start down.
1: Alright, 9 off Charlie.

0: Charlie, approach 9 Alpha Charlie. We can start that descent anytime.
1: We're 9 Alpha Charlie, roger. Stand by. We're 9 Alpha Charlie for now. Descent and maintain 5,000.
0: Descent maintain 5,000, 9 Alpha Charlie.
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2: 1,000, and then if able, could our final altitude be flight level 230?
1: 230, I'll show it. You can expect that with the center here shortly, but for now, 10,000.
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0: North Country 25, some, well, I guess a line of storm starts in about 20 miles. Everything from moderate to a couple of pockets of extreme, looks like. And it goes east to west quite a bit. Let me know if you want deviations or want something different.
1: Roger, we'll probably, we'll expect left deviations, North Country 25.
0: Roger, one minute. Okay, what, you're heading 340 at this time, is that still from Detroit?
1: That's affirmed, yep, North Country 25.
0: Okay, roger. North Country 25, I guess for now, just proceed direct Gonzo, and then I'll have you over to Cleveland Center here momentarily, and you can let them know if you want deviations left or right, it should be able to help you out. 10,000, direct Gonzo.
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0: 10,000, Skyhawk 4987, we're on runway heading.
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0: Great Lakes Approach, Sears 9 off Charlie. Can I continue my descent, and am I still okay to deviate a little bit?
1: 9 off Charlie, tell you what, contact Selfridge Approach 119.6, and ask them, they just took radar, 19.6.
0: Alright, over 19.6, 9 off Charlie, have a good night.

Number 905-52 Romeo, Great Lakes Approach, second altimeter 2983, advise you of a weather node, I'm at the clear airport. What approach are you looking for? Romeo, thanks. And so you're aware, but I have some light precipitation start 12 o'clock and it's about 5 miles. That only extends for about 4 or 5 miles. And then beyond that, there's some heavy precipitation. There's a couple different pockets as it's west to east, moving eastbound. So if you need deviations, they are definitely approved. Just let us know when you're back. Direct to clear.

And Skyline 5C Romeo, I'm showing almost about 300 heading to kind of keep you away from all the weather. There's your current heading, you're still going to show the, well, I mean, you got a better idea of it than I do, but I'm showing your current heading is going to still clip the west side of it. If you want to go further left to 300, that's approved also. And 5C Romeo, once you're past this cell, there's about a 10-mile gap there. You'll see it once you're on the west side of it, and then you can kind of go back direct clear. Five two Romeo, Roger. Just decides if you want to go to Alpha Charlie Bravo.

And 5-2-0, ma'am. Show in now if you go direct to Alpha Charlie Bravo, if that's where you want to change your destination to. I'm showing that's clear of weather. And Scan 5-2-0, just confirm you want to change that to your destination, your clearance limit. Scan 5-2-0, Roger, now cleared Alpha Charlie Bravo Airport via direct, maintain 5,000.

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1: Sun Country 8186, roger, clear visual approach 27, contact Flint Tower 126.3, good day.
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1: Allegiant 2596, Philly departure radar contact, climbing 10/10,000, 10,000.
0: 10,000, Allegiant 2596.
1: In 2596, request flight conditions in the climb.
0: Mostly smooth for Allegiant 2596.
1: Alright.

Niner 7552, Great Lakes approach. Flint Source 291, I'm sure you're aware, moderate to extreme precip between you and Flint. You have a plan that you were thinking about doing, maybe going, there's a little bit of light to moderate to the west. Do you want to head that direction, or do you want to try to find a gap and get closer?

7552, Roger. The heavy to extreme stuff is currently just north of Flint. And there's another cell. It pretty much continues about 30 miles to the west, just southwest of Saginaw. There is a gap between the cells there of just light precip that you could maybe try to go through. But it is moving about 20 to 30 knots, so that might change when you get a little closer. There is just a couple gaps between the cells, really. If it was just light to moderate, if you want to try for one of those. But it is changing rapidly.

5552, roger. Yeah, current track, I'm showing if you kind of navigate towards, almost just like towards Lansing. There's the heavy stuff that's over the southwest of Saginaw should be a little farther east of that. But if you just want to continue, and then I can give you some more, give you some vectors once you get a little closer and a better look, that works too. All right, 5552, roger, expect vectors. And it's advised when you want to start down.

75-82, I had one from about an hour ago, around 3,500 in the Saginaw area. Alright, 75-52, currently at your 1 o'clock and about 3-2 miles, there's a gap of just light precip between two heavy to extreme cells, about 5 miles diameter. It's about the only gap I'm seeing, unless you want to go westbound. Alright, 75-52 Rogers. Continue present heading for now. I don't want to, it's moving pretty quickly. I'll have a vector here in about 10 to 15 miles or so, maybe even 20 miles if it's needed to the right to hit that gap. Just continue for now.

R6603, roger. Proceed as filed, Pompeii, direct landing. And under 7552, how's that heading looking? Did you see that gap that I was talking about? Do you want to try for that, or do you want to... There's another way I could take you around through some moderate to the east. That's your call.

I would say 552. The safest bet is probably to just go about a 260, 250 heading, probably about a 250 heading, and then just go around that. It'll probably give you an extra about 30 fly miles, but it'll keep you away from everything. All right, say 552, roger. Yeah, and then what I'm showing, there's another cell currently at your 1 o'clock in about 20 miles. That 250 will keep you north of that, and then you can just go around the west side and back towards the plant. And 51571, send maintain 8,000. RTEC 606 to maintain 5,000.

Standby 1571 area, moderate precipitate, you're 11 o'clock in 8 miles, you're going to go through the west side of it. Roger.

March 6, 606, roger, contact Great Lakes Principal 1865. And flight 1571, contact approach 118.65.

Yeah, they're currently 030 at 10 Gus 26. I was going to see if you wanted to try a runway 9er. Yeah. Looks like the weather's clearing up on 36 also, so that might be an option. I can try to work out with the tower for you.

0: 2793 Quebec, Great Lakes Express, Saginaw, Timber 2984.
1: Center, Fedjet 343 is level 10,000.
0: Fedjet 343, Great Lakes Express, Saginaw, Timber, Christian Flynn, Altimeter 2984.
1: 84, and any chance for a little bit higher and a left deviation to get it, keep us out of this weather, Fedjet 343?
0: 343, I give you left deviation and maintain 10,000, I'll work on Highwood Center.
1: Roger, left deviation, and we'll hold it, Fedjet 343.
0: Fedjet 343, what altitude are you looking for?
1: 12,000 would be fine.